0: Think There, Try, for Beth on Charwood. Well, thank you, Beth, and don't forget to listen out tomorrow night for more. Breakfast in bed.
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0: Queen there with Radio Gaga, and that was for Joan on Lye Ward. And you did say you wanted anything by Queen, and I hope you approved of that one.
1: Anna's on the Child Ward in our next request. Hello, Anna. Rod Stewart and Amy Bell. I don't want to talk about it. It's what you want to be. I haven't got it with Amy Bell, I'm afraid. Just Rod on his own. So hope you enjoy this still.

0: I love the way that finishes on sort of like a poise. And another like, lovely version of that, a beautiful version of Everything But the Girl as well. I have to play that one day. But that's for Anna on the Charwood Ward. Thank you for that, Anna. Adele coming up for you tomorrow.
1: And we're on Lye Ward again now. And this next one is for you, Pam, on Bay 7. It was great to meet you earlier. When I asked you what you'd like us to play for you, you said, "I want to be free." That's all you said. And you also said that you wanted to say a big thank you to all the brilliant staff who've looked after you so well. I know you've been poorly sort of since Christmas, so hopefully, you know, you're on the up now. And this next one is for you, "I Want to Be Free" by Toya.

0: Latoya Wilcox there with I Want to Be Free. And hopefully you will be free soon, Pam. That was for you on Lyward.
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2: And we're going to do that now for Andy, who's on Charwood Ward. Good evening to you, Andy. Maggie saw you last night. You like Madonna? Here's Material Girl.

0: Material Girl, my Madonna there for Andy on Charwood Ward. Thank you for that, Andy. Destiny's Child for you tomorrow night.
1: And we're on Newdigate Ward now, and it's hello to Anne. And it was great to meet you earlier, and an interesting fact you told me, that your son apparently used to work here at Radio Red Hill many years ago.
0: Wow.
1: So hello to Anne's son as well out there. You would like to listen to this evening, and you said it's your favourite song, Always Look on the Bright Side of Life.
2: Some things in life are bad, they can really make you mad. Other things just make you swear and curse. When you're chewing on life's gristle, don't grumble, give a whistle.

0: This jockey better get his rubbish off now.
1: Oh, what a brilliant song. Monty Python there with Always Look on the Bright Side of Life. Absolutely. And that one was for you, Anne, and you're on Newdigate Ward.
2: Off to the Surrey Ward we go, where Brenda is. Good evening to you, Brenda. Your fourth rest over the weekend is this. You wanted some modern country by a chap called Darius. I think it's Darius Rucker you want. This is Wagon Wheel.

0: Not as big as I used to be, we were saying, Wagon Wheels.
1: Yeah,
0: we were a bit smaller.
1: Reminiscing, weren't we?
0: Yeah. And, I'm not sure if they're a thing where Darius Rucker's from, though. Don't know. I'll have to ask him. But that was Darius Rucker with Wagon Wheel for Brenda. Thank you, Brenda, on the Surrey Wood for all your requests over the last few days. We'll be back in a sec.
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Welcome back to Radio Red Hill and onwards with your Tuesday requests. And we're on Newdigate Ward now, and it's Hello to Rita. And you would like to hear this evening Olivia Dean with So Easy to Fall in Love.

0: me.
1: And that was Olivia Dean with So Easy to Fall in Love. And that was for Rita, who's on Newdigate Ward.
2: I'm afraid, Terry, I'm sorry, you're on the Brit Ward. We haven't got Military Madness by Crosby, Stills, Nash & Young, but we do have Marrakesh Express for you.

0: Well, they enjoyed it, and I hope you enjoyed it too, Terry on Brookwood. Sorry we didn't have Military Madness, but we did have that, which was Marrakesh Express, a live version for you there by Crosby, Stills, Nash & Young.
1: And hello to Miriam now, who's on Newdigate Ward. I visited you earlier on, and it was lovely to meet you. And you would like to hear this evening Frank Sinatra with Come Fly With Me, and this is especially for your dear husband, Edward.

0: Frank Sinatra there with Come Fly With Me. And that was for Miriam and her husband Edward, who I met earlier on Newdigate Ward.
1: This next one is for Andrea on the Child. Would you like Crowded House? I'm going to play you this one now. Distant Sun.

0: Our second trip to the Antipodes, the evening to New Zealand this time. Crowded House there. Andrew is a fan of Crowded House on the Charlwood Audio. You had weather with you last night, and that was Distant Sun for you this evening. Thank you.
1: And we're on Nutfield now. And this next request is for you, Carl. You're a big Oasis fan, and you would like to hear Wonderwall, so here it is.

0: there, and that was Oasis there with Wonderwall, and that was for you, Carl, who's currently on Nutfield Ward.
1: There's that little tinkly bit at the end. Now we go to the Lye Ward for Jean. Good evening, Jean. You wanted something classical. The Cavalleria Rusticana is what you particularly wanted, so here we go. The intermezzo from Mascagni's Cavalleria Rusticana, performed here by the Philharmonia Orchestra, conducted by Riccardo Muti.

0: The intermezzo from Pietro Mascagni's Cavalleria Rusticana, performed there by the Philharmonia Orchestra, conducted by Riccardo Muti, for Gene on the Lyre. What a lovely and relaxing piece. We'll play you something else relaxing tomorrow night.
1: And we're on the Nutfield Ward now, and this, my last request of the evening, it's for you, Frank. You love David Bowie, and you said you'd be happy to hear anything by him from the 70s era. So we hope you approve of this. Here is Young Americans.

0: That was David Bowie with Young Americans, and that was for you, Frank, and you're on Nutfield Ward. And so that concludes our requests. So all that's left for me to say is goodbye and get well soon to everyone out there.
1: And likewise from me, I've got one more to play for Joe on the Charwood Ward. This is our last one of the evening. If you've enjoyed the show tonight, you can hear it again repeated at about 12:30. But Joe, you wanted Anything At All by Billy Joel, so we're going to finish off tonight with this. It's Still Rock and Roll to Me. Good night.
0: Good night.

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0: From the Sky News Centre at 2, the Ministry of Defence has confirmed a Russian warship's warning shots were not aimed at a British yacht, but were an attempt to avoid a crash. Yesterday, Moscow said gunfire was used to warn off a yacht they claimed was on a dangerous course towards the frigate Admiral Grigorovich in the English Channel. Here's our Moscow correspondent, Ivor Bennett.
1: A lot of people will look at this response from the Russians and think, were warning shots, gunfire, really necessary towards a yacht, even if it is that close? It still seems like quite a leap to suddenly jump up to warning shots. And whether this was by accident or by design, I think this will clearly inflame these heightened tensions.
0: Meanwhile, there's been fresh criticism about the potential impact of not properly investing in defence. The head of the armed forces has signalled possible consequences in military training, while John Healey, who resigned as defence secretary, criticised the Treasury in a common speech. The Border Force has seized 12 tonnes of cannabis, its biggest ever capture. It had an estimated worth of £139 million and was hidden inside two shipping containers arriving in Southampton from Canada. Pizza Hut is being sold in a deal valued at £2 billion. The restaurant chain will fall under a private equity firm. In sport, England beat Ireland by 4 wickets to make it 2 wins from 2 at the Women's T20 World Cup. But captain Nat Siver Brunt suffered an injury scare. She retired out on 48 runs. Vice-captain Charlie Dean says it was a sensible move.
2: I think she just had a bit of tightness. I think it's credit to Nat, who she is, that precautionary took herself off to not do anything further damage. But yeah, I guess I'm on standby, but hopefully I won't be needed.
0: And Kylian Mbappe became France's all-time leading goalscorer as they made a winning start at the World Cup. His brace helped them to a 3-1 win against Senegal in their tournament opener. That's the latest. I'm Ruth McKee.
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0: From the Sky News Centre at 3, the Ministry of Defence has confirmed warning shots fired by a Russian warship near a British yacht in the English Channel were not aimed at the vessel. It agrees with Russia's assessment that it was an attempt to prevent a possible collision. John Foreman is a former military advisor to the UK's ambassador in Moscow.
1: There are rules which govern the movement of ships and yachts at sea, which govern thousands of interactions a day at sea. They're governed by the International Maritime Organization. They exist to avoid incidents like this. So I'm surprised that whatever happened, by the reason, the rules weren't followed.
0: Meanwhile, former Defence Secretary John Healey says his resignation was necessary to secure the future of Britain's armed forces. He's predicted the current defence investment plans will fall well short of what's required. Nearly one in five 18 to 24-year-old men don't recognise controlling someone's spending as abuse. That's according to Home Office research, as banks have joined forces to highlight abusive economic behaviour. A consumer group is urging shoppers not to pay full price for certain food items, which has found some products are almost always on offer. In Sport, England captain Harry Kane feels he's in some of the best form of his career heading into England's opening game of the World Cup. He'll move level with David Beckham when he wins his 115th cap tonight. Kane has had a record-breaking season where he scored 58 goals for his club Bayern Munich.
2: From a personal point of view, it's coming off the best season that I've ever had, which is obviously pleasing. And yeah, just from a physical point of view, just feel in great shape. And I think everyone is eager to, you know, prove that we have the capabilities of going far in this tournament.
0: England cricket captain Nat Sivir-Brunt suffered an injury scare as they got their second win of the Women's T20 World Cup. She retired out on 48 runs, but her team went on to secure a 4-wicket win against Ireland. That's the latest. I'm Ruth McKee.
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0: From the Sky News Centre at 4, the owners of the British yacht that faced warning shots from a Russian warship have said the move was totally unnecessary. Jane and Alan Kelvey from Buckinghamshire were sailing in the English Channel when they encountered the Russian frigate Admiral Grigorovich. Our correspondent Olivia Guthrie has been speaking to them.
1: The couple were clear to tell me that they hadn't actually been fired at by the Russian ship. These were very much shots into the air, but and they took them to be some kind of warning to them, but they say that it was still extremely alarming.
0: The Ministry of Defence has confirmed Russian claims that the alert was sounded to prevent a collision. There's been fresh criticism about the potential impact of not properly investing in defence. The head of the armed forces has signalled possible consequences in military training, while John Healey, who resigned as defence secretary, criticised the Treasury in a common speech. A public spending watchdog's found the British Council still hasn't paid back a COVID loan of nearly £200 million. A report from the National Audit Office suggests the soft power body doesn't expect to return to profit until 2029. In sport, England manager Thomas Tuchel says winning the World Cup would be the pinnacle of his career. He takes charge of his first game at a major tournament when England face Croatia in Dallas tonight.
2: It's the biggest tournament in the world. It's the biggest competition. The biggest players play in the same tournament. So we dream. I think we have a right to dream, but we don't want to be delusional. We know that it comes with a responsibility, and the responsibility is on the effort.
0: Captain Harry Kane will draw level with David Beckham when he wins his 115th cap tonight, and Kylian Mbappe has become France's all-time leading goal scorer as they made a winning start at the World Cup. His brace helped them to a 3-1 win against Senegal at their tournament opener. That's the latest. I'm Ruth McKee.
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0: From the Sky News Centre at 5, the Ministry of Defence has confirmed warning shots fired by a Russian warship near a British yacht in the English Channel were not aimed at the vessel. It agrees with Russia's assessment that it was an attempt to prevent a possible collision. John Foreman is a former military advisor to the UK's ambassador in Moscow. He says this shouldn't have happened.
1: There are rules which govern the movement of ships and yachts at sea, which govern thousands of interactions a day at sea. They're governed by the International Maritime Organization. They exist to avoid incidents like this. So I'm surprised that whatever happened, whatever reason, the rules weren't followed.
0: Nearly one in five 18 to 24-year-old men don't recognise controlling someone's spending as abuse. That's according to Home Office research, as banks join forces to highlight economic abusive behaviours. More than 100 Labour MPs have backed calls for improved paternity leave arrangements. Thousands of people are expected to picket Downing Street, Holyrood and the Senate this summer to demand better support for parents. Campaigners want new dads to be entitled to 6 weeks off work at 90% pay. England captain Harry Kane feels he's in some of the best form of his career heading into England's opening game of the World Cup. He'll move level with David Beckham when he wins his 115th cap tonight. Kane has had a record-breaking season where he scored 61 goals for his club, Bayern Munich.
2: From a personal point of view, it's coming off the best season that I've ever had, which is obviously pleasing. And yeah, just from a physical point of view, just feel in great shape. And I think everyone is eager to, you know, prove that we have the capabilities of going far in this tournament.
0: England cricket captain Nat Siver-Brunt suffered an injury scare as they got their second win of the Women's T20 World Cup. She retired out on 48 runs, but her team went on to secure a 4-wicket win against Ireland in Southampton. That's the latest. I'm Ruthie King.
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0: put a smile on your face. Don't bring everybody down like this. Don't worry. It will soon pass, whatever it is. 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
1: Did you know that breakfast is the most important meal of the day? 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

0: From the Sky News Centre at 6, the owners of the British yacht that faced warning shots from a Russian warship have said the move was totally unnecessary. Jane and Alan Kelvey from Buckinghamshire were sailing in the English Channel when they encountered the Russian frigate Admiral Grigorovich. Our correspondent Olivia Guthrie's been speaking to them.
1: The couple were clear to tell me that they hadn't actually been fired at by the Russian ship. These were very much shots into the air, and they took them to be some kind of warning to them, but they say that it was still extremely alarming.
0: The Ministry of Defence is investigating. Jeremy Clarkson's revealed he's been diagnosed with an aggressive form of cancer. The TV presenter announced the news on his show Clarkson's Farm, where he's seen telling his shocked co-stars Caleb and Charlie. He doesn't say what kind of cancer he has. The 66-year-old had warned fans online about a shift in tone.
2: Ordinarily, we try to keep the show bucolic and charming and cheerful. But the final two episodes, they're none of those things, really. They're a difficult watch.
0: Wes Streeting's predicting the Prime Minister will face a leadership challenge next week. The former Health Secretary says he doesn't think Sir Keir Starmer is listening to voters. Younger men are far less likely to recognise controlling someone's spending as abuse. The Home Office, which is teaming up with banks to act, found just nearly one in five 18 to 24-year-olds don't consider it abusive behaviour. Pub bookings have gone up by nearly 300% as fans make plans to watch England play in the World Cup tonight. Hospitality is expected to see a 42% sales boost across the group stage of the tournament. And Lionel Messi's equaled the all-time goal-scoring record at the World Cup. He scored a hat-trick as Argentina got their campaign underway with a 3-0 win over Algeria. That's the latest. Play De Silva.
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0: Good morning and happy Wednesday. This is one of my favourite days of the week. We're halfway between Monday and the weekend. You're listening to Breakfast with Katie Child here on Radio Redhill. Now, I hope your brains are ready for another challenging brain teaser, which is coming up later on in the show. And Ian Wilson will also be back with his birthday stars. So, without further ado, let's kickstart the morning with this.
1: If you hate me after all I say,
2: I can't put it on.

0: It's Breakfast with Katie Child, and we're broadcasting to you on 1431 AM online and also on your bedside units. It's time for those birthday stars with Ian Wilson.
1: The birthday stars.
2: Yes, June the 17th, had a look at the birthdays this morning. Edward I, born this day 1239. Charles XII of Sweden, born this day 1682. John Wesley, the English evangelist, born this day 1703. William Crookes, the English chemist, born this day 1832. And Igor Stravinsky, the Russian composer, born this day 1882. And it was on this day, back in 1579, Francis Drake proclaimed England's sovereignty over New Albanian in California. 1775, in the War of American Independence, British troops won a victory at Bunker Hill. And 1940, on this day, Russian troops occupied the Baltic states. And that is the birthday stars for today, June the 17th.
3: Do you know the story about ABBA? How did the Beatles get together? And what is Cliff Richard's real name? I'm Tess Lucy, and each week I'll tell you the story of a well-known pop group or artist with words and music. Where were they born? What was their childhood like? And how many number one hits did they achieve during their musical career? So that's Tess Lucy's Star Stories on Fridays at 8 p.m. on Radio Red Hill.

but a fool. Darling, I love you, though you treat me cruel. You hurt me, and you make me cry. But if you leave me, I will surely die.

0: officially began. Up to 15,000 England fans are expected to travel to the match. Paul Cenk moved to Morden from Croatia 45 years ago. He's hedging his bets for tonight's game.
1: I am obviously supporting Croatia, but my kids, their preparation big part is there for England, which is mean we are 50-50 having chance. That's mean whoever is won, I'm the winner.
0: 29 bags of suspected cocaine have been seized in Farnborough. Hampshire police say they were recovered during a car stop in the early hours of Tuesday in Queen Victoria Court. A 29-year-old man of no fixed address was arrested on suspicion of multiple offences, including possession with intent to supply a controlled Class A drug. And cricket sessions designed for visually impaired players could be a game changer for disabled access to sport in Surrey. That's according to Purbright Cricket Club, which has just started the new sessions this season. The club hopes they can eventually lead to the creation of a grassroots setup across Surrey. Well, up until now, there's only been county-level crickets for the VI team. Chris Smith is head coach at Purbright Cricket Club.
2: So there are some adaptations to the game. The ball is larger. It's basically a size 3 football. It's got ball bearings inside it, so it rattles. The stumps are slightly larger. And there's some adaptations to the game so that bowlers call out to wicketkeepers and batsmen respond. But other than that, it's the same as normal cricket.
0: And that's your update for Surrey.
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It's Wednesday morning here on Breakfast with Katie Child. Now, to keep you up to date with current affairs, we will have the news shortly on the way. And then a little later on in the show, I want to challenge you with today's first breakfast brain teaser. So let's have a little bit more music to wake those brains up.

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0: From the Sky News Centre at 7. A retired British couple have described the moment a Russian warship fired towards their yacht in the English Channel as surreal. The Ministry of Defence has confirmed Russia's claims that Admiral Grigorovich sent out warning shots to avoid a collision, but the couple say the move was totally unnecessary. John Foreman, a former military adviser to the UK's ambassador in Moscow, says this shouldn't have happened.
1: There are rules which govern the movement of ships and yachts at sea, which governs thousands of interactions a day at sea. They're governed by the International Maritime Organization. They exist to avoid incidents like this. So I'm surprised that whatever happened, by the reason, the rules weren't followed.
0: Jeremy Clarkson's revealed he has cancer. The TV presenter shared his diagnosis on Clarkson's Farm, which premiered overnight. He'd warned fans on Instagram the latest episodes would be a difficult watch. A body's been found after a British man went missing while swimming in Portugal last week. It was recovered off the coast of Albufeira yesterday. Wes Streeting's indicated he's prepared to trigger a leadership contest as early as next week, unless Sir Keir Starmer sets out a timetable for his departure. The former House Secretary insists he has the backing of enough Labour MPs to stand. He says the uncertainty surrounding the Prime Minister can't continue.
2: I don't think he's listened to his cabinet. I don't think he's listened to the parliamentary party. And I don't think he's listened to the voters who only in May sent the Labour Party an extremely humbling message at the ballot box.
0: And there's some surprising news when it comes to inflation. Experts had been expecting it to rise again following April's dip to 2.8%, but it's remained that way. And Lionel Messi has become the World Cup's joint top all-time scorer with a hat-trick. Reigning champions Argentina began their defence with a 3-0 victory over Algeria. That's the latest. I'm Faye De Silva.
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You're tuned into Breakfast with Katie Child here on Radio Redhill, 1431 AM. We're also online and on your bedside units as well. It is Wednesday morning. We're halfway through the working week and we have more music on the way, as well as the birthday stars. And what better way to wake you up than getting that grey matter working? Yes, we will have that breakfast brain teaser very soon.

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0: 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It's time for those birthday stars with Ian Wilson.
1: The birthday stars.
2: Yes, June the 17th, had a look at the birthdays this morning. Edward I, born this day 1239. Charles XII of Sweden, born this day 1682. John Wesley, the English evangelist, born this day 1703. William Crookes, the English chemist, born this day 1832. And Igor Stravinsky, the Russian composer, born this day 1882. And it was on this day, back in 1579, Francis Drake proclaimed England's sovereignty over New Albanian in California. 1775, in the War of American Independence, British troops won a victory at Bunker Hill. And 1940 on this day, Russian troops occupied the Baltic states. And that is the birthday stars for today, June the 17th. Ready.

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It's time for this morning's breakfast brain teaser, and here is your question. I don't weigh very much, but you can't hold on to me for very long. Who am I? I'll give you the answer after this.

What did you make to this morning's breakfast brain teaser? Well, here is the question again. I don't weigh very much, but you can't hold on to me for very long. Who am I? And the answer is breath. Well, that's enough brain teaser fun for now. Let me play you a little bit more music.

0: This is Breakfast with Katie Child. Now, are you ready for the next Breakfast Brain Teaser? Look out for it. It's coming up later in the programme.
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I do hope you're enjoying the show. We're nearly halfway through and the news is on the way after this.

and I've had my last dance with you. Onto the empty streets we go, and it might be my last chance with you. So I might as well get it over. The things I have to say won't wait until

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From the Sky News Centre at 8, inflation's remained unchanged despite most experts predicting the rate of price rises to accelerate again. It dropped to 2.8% in April because of the cut in the energy price cap and stayed the same in May. Our business correspondent

This Wednesday morning is flying by here on Breakfast with Katie Child. More music is on the way, along with the birthday stars and our second Breakfast Brain Teaser.

0: It's now time for the birthday stars. Here's Ian Wilson.
1: The birthday stars.
2: Yes, June the 17th, had a look at the birthdays this morning. Edward I, born this day 1239. Charles XII of Sweden, born this day 1682. John Wesley, the English evangelist, born this day 1703. William Crookes, the English chemist, born this day 1832. And Igor Stravinsky, the Russian composer, born this day 1882. And it was on this day, back in 1579, Francis Drake proclaimed England's sovereignty over New Albanian in California. 1775, in the War of American Independence, British troops won a victory at Bunker Hill. And 1940 on this day, Russian troops occupied the Baltic states. And that is the birthday stars for today, June the 17th.
3: Hello, I'm Nick Hutchings. Why not join me between 10 and 1, Monday to Saturday, for a mixture of music and fun? I'll have the tunes you want to hear interspersed with facts from this day in history. I'll also have the local news so you can keep up with what's happening. That's 10 to 1, Monday to Saturday. You know, that bit between breakfast and lunch. I look forward to your company.

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3: I'm Laura Scardarella with your update for Surrey. England will finally get their 2026 World Cup campaign underway this evening when they face Croatia in Dallas, 6 days after the tournament officially began. Up to 15,000 England fans are expected to travel to the match. Paul Cenk moved to Morden from Croatia 45 years ago. He's hedging his bets for tonight's game.
4: I am obviously supporting Croatia, but my kids, they're preparing big parties there for England, which is mean we are 50-50 having chance. That means whoever is won, I'm the winner.
3: 29 bags of suspected cocaine have been seized in Farnborough. Hampshire police say they were recovered during a car stop in the early hours of Tuesday in Queen Victoria Court. A 29-year-old man of no fixed address was arrested on suspicion of multiple offences, including possession with intent to supply a controlled Class A drug. And cricket sessions designed for visually impaired players could be a game changer for disabled access to sport in Surrey. That's according to Purbright Cricket Club, which has just started the new sessions this season. The club hopes they can eventually lead to the creation of a grassroots setup across Surrey. Well, up until now, there's only been county-level crickets for the VI team. Chris Smith is head coach at Purbright Cricket Club.
5: So there are some adaptations to the game. The ball is larger. It's basically a size 3 football. It's got ball bearings inside it, so it rattles. The stumps are slightly larger. And there's some adaptations to the game so that bowlers call out to wicketkeepers and batsmen respond. But other than that, it's the same as normal cricket.
3: And that's your update for Surrey.
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0: 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And you'll see them walking around, asking what your favourite song is or who your favourite band is. And if there is a song which you would like to hear on the radio, these are the people to ask. You could even be cheeky and ask for two. Your song will then be played on one of our request programmes, which are at 8:30pm Monday to Saturday or at 10am on a Sunday. 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
1: 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I wish that

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The news is up next, followed closely by our second Breakfast Brain Teaser.

All you gotta do, honey, is kind of stand in one spot. Wiggle around just a little bit. And that's what you got. Yeah. Now let's go one time. Hey!

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0: From the Sky News Centre at 9. The Prime Minister says he's not angry or bitter despite being warned he faces a leadership challenge within a week. His former Health Secretary Wes Streeting suggested he'll trigger a contest unless the PM goes. Sir Keir Starmer, who's at the G7 summit in France, insists he's ignoring the speculation about his future.
1: If I spent my time getting dragged into Westminster discussions, I wouldn't be doing my job. My job is to serve the country. My job is to be here having discussions with world leaders about the biggest issues.
0: Inflation's remained flat despite predictions of a jump last month. The rate of price rises was unchanged at 2.8% in May as food bills rose more slowly. Jeremy Clarkson has revealed he's been diagnosed with cancer. The former Top Gear host shared the news in the latest episodes of his Clarkson's Farm series, saying the disease is aggressive but has been discovered early. A British woman has admitted it was a bit scary to have a Russian warship firing warning shots near her yacht. Retired couple Jane and Alan Kelvey came across the frigate south of the Isle of Wight. In sport, England's manager Thomas Tuchel says winning the World Cup would be the pinnacle of his career. He takes charge of his first game at a major tournament when England face Croatia in Dallas tonight.
2: It's the biggest tournament in the world. It's the biggest competition. The biggest players play in the same tournament. So we dream. I think we have a right to dream, but we don't want to be delusional. We know that it comes with the responsibility, and the responsibility is on the effort.
0: Captain Harry Kane will draw level with David Beckham when he wins his 115th cap. And Lionel Messi's equaled the all-time goal-scoring record at the World Cup. He scored a hat-trick as Argentina got their campaign underway with a 3-0 win over Algeria. That's the latest. I'm Faye De Silva.
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0: This is Breakfast with Katie Child on Radio Redhill, 1431 AM online and also on your bedside units. Now, I hope your brain is all warmed up from our earlier breakfast brain teaser, because we have another one on the way.
1: Every Friday at 7 PM on Radio Redhill, it's Redhill Country with me, Nigel Gray. I'll have the very best in country music, from traditional country and western to new country. 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I guarantee you'll enjoy it.

It's time for this morning's Breakfast Brain Teaser. Here is your question. Three painters had a brother, Ivan, but Ivan didn't have any brothers. How was this possible? I'll play you some music before we get to the answer.

How did you get on? Did you figure out our brain teaser? Well, here's the question again. Three painters had a brother, Ivan, but Ivan didn't have any brothers. How was this possible? Well, the answer is the painters were sisters. Anyway, that's enough brain power for today. Let's have a bit more music.

0: 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Yes, even on a Sunday. In fact, from 2 p.m. we have our weekly magazine show, The Sunday Colour Supplement. And that's full of interesting features, interviews and music. And the show is also repeated at 10 p.m.
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Doesn't time fly when you're having fun? It's nearly the end of the show, but don't fear, I will be back bright-eyed and bushy-tailed for your Thursday dose of breakfast show. Keep those brains active and ready for tomorrow's brain teaser, and Ian Wilson will be back with some more birthday stars. Here's some more music to take you up to the news. See you in the morning.

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0: From the Sky News Centre at 10, Sir Keir Starmer's rejected a call for him to set out a plan to step down within days, insisting he plans to fight to keep his job. His former health secretary, Wes Streeting, suggested he'll trigger a leadership contest as soon as next week. The Prime Minister's been asked if he's resentful.
1: No, I don't feel angry. I don't feel bitter, because I remind myself it is an incredible privilege to be the Prime Minister of the United Kingdom.
0: He's in France meeting world leaders at the G7 summit. There was no change to the rate of inflation last month, according to official figures. It remained at 2.8% in May as a slowdown in food price rises offset pressure from airfares. Jeremy Clarkson's revealed he's been diagnosed with cancer. The former Top Gear host shared the news in the latest episode of his series Clarkson's Farm on Amazon Prime.
2: I had a medical, you remember back in May?
3: Yeah.
2: And he went, when, you know, it disappeared off the other week and I had a biopsy done and it is cancer and it's aggressive, but it's really early, so the treatment will be, you know. I'm praying that we could get the harvest done and then I could go and get some treatment.
0: The TV presenter says he expects to be fine but would be out of action for a while. He hasn't revealed what type of cancer he has. A body has been found in the search for a British man who'd been swimming in Portugal. It was recovered off the coast of Albufeira yesterday. The Ministry of Defence has confirmed warning shots fired by a Russian warship near a British yacht in the English Channel were not aimed at the vessel. It agrees with Russia's assessment that it was an attempt to prevent a possible collision. And Thomas Tuchel says he wants England to enjoy our mission as they get their World Cup campaign underway tonight. The head coach says he's excited ahead of the match with Croatia in Dallas. That's the latest. I'm Faye De Silva.
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Good morning and welcome to the show. I'm Nick Hutchings, you're listening to Radio Red Hill, and it's a little after 10 a.m. on Wednesday. I'm with you until 1 p.m. today with a mixture of music and fun. The local news will be at 10:30 and 12:30. There will also be lots of great music like this.

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Well, if you would, you can always email studio@radioredhill.co.uk and put on there what you'd like to know. You can request a piece of music through there. You can say, brilliant, I love that piece of music the other day. What was it? And we can reply and tell you what it was. Or alternatively, you can just tell us what you think of the shows and we'll take your feedback and react to it from there. But yeah, studio@radioredhill.co.uk is a great way to contact us. 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
2: Update.
3: I'm Laura Scardarella with your update for Surrey. England will finally get their 2026 World Cup campaign underway this evening when they face Croatia in Dallas, 6 days after the tournament officially began. Up to 15,000 England fans are expected to travel to the match. Paul Cenk moved to Morden from Croatia 45 years ago. He's hedging his bets for tonight's game.
4: I am obviously supporting Croatia, but my kids, they're preparing big parties there for England, which is mean we are 50-50 having chance. That means whoever is won, I'm the winner.
3: 29 bags of suspected cocaine have been seized in Farnborough. Hampshire police say they were recovered during a car stop in the early hours of Tuesday in Queen Victoria Court. A 29-year-old man of no fixed address was arrested on suspicion of multiple offences, including possession with intent to supply a controlled Class A drug. And cricket sessions designed for visually impaired players could be a game changer for disabled access to sport in Surrey. That's according to Purbright Cricket Club, which has just started the new sessions this season. The club hopes they can eventually lead to the creation of a grassroots setup across Surrey. Well, up until now, there's only been county-level crickets for the VI team. Chris Smith is head coach at Purbright Cricket Club.
5: So there are some adaptations to the game. The ball is larger. It's basically a size 3 football. It's got ball bearings inside it, so it rattles. The stumps are slightly larger. And there's some adaptions to the game so that bowlers call out to wicketkeepers and batsmen respond. But other than that, it's the same as normal cricket.
3: And that's your update for Surrey.
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0: Welcome back to the show. I'm Nick Hutchings. Hope you're enjoying it so far. It's June the 17th today. Let's see what happened on this day in history. Well, 1775 is where I'm going to start, where on this day the Battle of Bunker Hill took place just outside Boston in Massachusetts. And the significance was that it was the first battle of the American War of Independence. Also on this day in 1867, Joseph Lister performed the world's first operation using antiseptic when he removed a lump from his sister's chest.
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It's nearly 11 o'clock, so we'll be crossing to the newsroom very soon indeed. After that, I'll be back with two more hours of music and fun. That's me, Nick Hutchings, here on Radio Red Hill.

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0: From the Sky News Centre at 11, the Prime Minister says he doesn't think there should be a leadership challenge, but he's not angry about those who may trigger one. Former Health Secretary Wes Streetings warned he could start a campaign as soon as next week, unless Sir Keir Starmer signals his departure. Inflation's remained unchanged, despite most experts predicting the rate of price rises to accelerate again. It dropped to 2.8% in April because of the cut in the energy price cap and stayed the same in May. Our business correspondent, Paul Kelso, says the effects of the Iran war had been expected to push it back up.
1: What upward pressure there has been on prices has come from fuel, from petrol, which is up 25% nearly year on year, as we'd expect. But food inflation is pulling that back down. Food inflation has actually fallen.
0: A man's been charged with arson over a fire at a memorial wall in North London. The 45-year-old will appear in court tomorrow. Anti-terror police have been leading the investigation into the fire in Golders Green in April. Jeremy Clarkson's revealed he's been diagnosed with an aggressive form of cancer. The TV presenter revealed the news on his show Clarkson's Farm, where he's seen telling his shocked co-stars. He doesn't say what kind of cancer he has. The 66-year-old had warned fans online about a shift in tone.
2: Ordinarily, we try to keep the show bucolic and charming and cheerful. But the final two episodes, they're none of those things, really. They're a difficult watch.
0: Rent rises have slowed to their lowest rate in more than 4 years. Official figures also show house prices rose by 3.8% in the year to April. And this time next year, you might just be planning your cinema trip to see Shrek 5. The release is penciled in for next June, with Mike Myers, Eddie Murphy and Cameron Diaz all voicing their iconic characters. That's the latest. I'm Faye De Silva.
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0: Welcome back. I'm Nick Hutchings with you till 1 o'clock today. If you're listening to me thinking, I'd like to do that, why not get in touch? You can email us here at the studio. Our email address is studio@radioredhill.co.uk. 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It's very exciting. I'm sitting here at the moment looking at an array of knobs and dials, half of which I don't know what they do, but you know, it's all right. I'm managing, aren't I? So yes, if you'd like to do that, why not email us studio@radioredhill.co.uk, phone us 01737 488069, or go onto our website radioredhill.uk. 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
1: 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I'm Bob Barnes. 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
0: 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I'm here with you till 1 o'clock today. And now it's over to Dave King for his classical spot.
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4: It's the classical spot here on today's show. This is Boccherini's Minuet from the String Quartet.

We're nearly halfway through the week. It's Wednesday morning. You're listening to Nick Hutchings here on Radio Red Hill. And I hope you've enjoyed the show so far. Plenty more still to come, including this.

0: Welcome back to the show. I'm Nick Hutchings. You're listening to Radio Red Hill. It's June the 17th today. Let's see what happened on this day in history. Well, in 1946, the world's first mobile telephones were demonstrated by the Southwestern Bell Telephone Company of St. Louis. Also on this day in 1953, Egypt was proclaimed a republic with General Mohamed Naguib as its first president.
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0: From the Sky News Centre at midday. The Prime Minister says he's not angry or bitter, despite being warned he faces a leadership challenge within a week. His former health secretary, Wes Streeting, suggested he'll trigger a contest unless the PM goes. Sir Keir Starmer, who's at the G7 summit in France, insists he's ignoring the speculation about his future.
1: If I spent my time getting dragged into Westminster discussions, I wouldn't be doing my job. My job is to serve the country. My job is to be here having discussions with world leaders about the biggest issues.
0: A man has been charged over a suspected arson attack at a memorial wall in North London. The fire at a site in Golders Green in April sparked an investigation by counter-terrorism police, but was not being treated as a terror incident. Jeremy Clarkson has been diagnosed with prostate cancer. The TV presenter revealed the news on his show Clarkson's Farm, though it's unclear when the footage was filmed. Slowing food prices led to UK inflation unexpectedly flatlining last month. Official figures show the rate at which prices are rising remained unchanged at 2.8% for May. The owners of the British yacht that faced warning shots from a Russian warship have said the move was totally unnecessary. Jane and Alan Kelvey from Buckinghamshire were sailing in the English Channel when they encountered the Russian frigate Admiral Grigorovich. Our correspondent Olivia Guthrie's been speaking to them.
2: The couple were clear to tell me that they hadn't actually been fired at by the Russian ship. These were very much shots into the air, and they took them to be some kind of warning to them, but they say that it was still extremely alarming.
0: The Ministry of Defence is investigating. And Danny Rowe is stepping down as Rangers head coach. The Ibrox club says he's leaving to join Red Bull Salzburg by mutual agreement. That's the latest. I'm Faye De Silva.
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Well, thank you very much to the news team there. It's now just gone 12 o'clock. I'm Nick Hutchings. Welcome back to the show. I'll be with you till 1 this afternoon. I'll be playing you many more pieces of music like this one.

0: You might be wondering, if I wanted to request a piece of music, when could I hear it? Well, we have a number of request shows here at Radio Red Hill. They are daily, from Monday to Saturday. They're from 8:30 until 10 o'clock in the evening. 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Then on a Sunday, it's slightly different. We have the request show in the morning instead. It's from 10 o'clock in the morning till 12 o'clock. 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Monday to Saturday, 8:30 till 10 in the evening. Sunday mornings, 10 till 12. That's your request shows here on Radio Red Hill. I'm Nick Hutchings. Here's some more music.
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2: Update. I'm Laura Scardarella with your update for Surrey. England will finally get their 2026 World Cup campaign underway this evening when they face Croatia in Dallas, 6 days after the tournament officially began. Up to 15,000 England fans are expected to travel to the match. Paul Cenk moved to Morden from Croatia 45 years ago. He's hedging his bets for tonight's game.
3: I am obviously supporting Croatia, but my kids, they're preparing big parties there for England, which is mean we are 50-50 having chance. That's mean whoever is won, I'm the winner.
2: 29 bags of suspected cocaine have been seized in Farnborough. Hampshire police say they were recovered during a car stop in the early hours of Tuesday in Queen Victoria Court. A 29-year-old man of no fixed address was arrested on suspicion of multiple offences, including possession with intent to supply a controlled Class A drug. And cricket sessions designed for visually impaired players could be a game changer for disabled access to sport in Surrey. That's according to Purbright Cricket Club, which has just started the new sessions this season. The club hopes they can eventually lead to the creation of a grassroots setup across Surrey. Well, up until now, there's only been county-level crickets for the VI team. Chris Smith is head coach at Purbright Cricket Club.
4: So there are some adaptations to the game. The ball is larger. It's basically a size 3 football. It's got ball bearings inside it, so it rattles. The stumps are slightly larger. And there's some adaptations to the game so that bowlers call out to wicketkeepers and batsmen respond. But other than that, it's the same as normal cricket.
2: And that's your update for Surrey.
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0: Well, welcome back. I'm Nick Hutchings with you until 1 o'clock this afternoon. It's June the 17th today. Let's have a final look at what happened on this day in history. In 1971, Disneyland in America welcomed its 100 millionth guest. Goodness me. Also on this day in 1981, the British government gave the go-ahead for British Rail to electrify the whole of the British Rail network at a cost of £750 million. That's in 1981. That's a lot of money. But yeah, anyway, there we go. Two more things that happened on this day in history. Hope you enjoyed hearing those.
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Well, we're approaching the end of the show. It's nearly 1 o'clock on this Wednesday afternoon. Thank you for listening this afternoon. Hope you've enjoyed everything I've played and all the little snippets that have come in. But once again, thank you very much. I'll be back tomorrow at the same time, 10 o'clock. And please get well very soon. I'm Nick Hutchings. Good afternoon.

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0: From the Sky News Centre at 1. The Prime Minister insists he's not angry or bitter about speculation around his leadership. His former Health Secretary Wes Streetings indicated he's prepared to trigger a Labour contest as early as next week.
1: I don't think he's listened to his cabinet. I don't think he's listened to the parliamentary party. And I don't think he's listened to the voters who only in May sent the Labour Party an extremely humbling message at the ballot box.
0: But Sir Keir Starmer says he will fight off any challenges while admitting his party does need to turn things around. Jeremy Clarkson's revealed he has prostate cancer and that it's really aggressive. The presenter announced the news on his TV show Clarkson's Farm, reassuring his co-stars it was caught early. The Education Secretary's announced survivors of forced adoption will get a full apology on behalf of the state. An estimated 185,000 children were taken from unmarried mothers in England and Wales in the 50s, 60s and 70s. Inflation's remained unchanged despite most experts predicting it would go up last month. The rate of price rises stayed at 2.8% with an unexpected slowdown in food bill increases. As England prepares to take on Croatia in its first World Cup match of the tournament, pub bookings have gone up by nearly 300%. According to tech provider Zonal, hospitality is expected to see a 42% sales boost across the group stage. Alan Simpson from UK Hospitality says success in the World Cup is good for everyone.
2: If we can get into those quarterfinals, semi-finals and hopefully a final, then the amount of money that will mean is spent in pubs, the amount of jobs which are protected and the amount of businesses who can make it through the summer will only go up.
0: And court documents reveal Romeo Beckham was stopped by police last year after he was caught scrolling on his phone behind the wheel at a red light. He was pulled over in Westminster. That's the latest. I'm Fader Silver.
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0: From the Sky News Centre at 2, a former healthcare worker has been cautioned by the data watchdog for trying to sell the Princess of Wales's private medical records. The Information Commissioner's Office began a criminal investigation in March 2024. The London Clinic says there was no regulatory breaches by the hospital. Elsewhere, senior Conservatives described the Labour government as being on life support. Ex-Health Secretary Wes Streetings indicated he's prepared to trigger a leadership contest as early as next week. The Prime Minister says he's not angry or bitter about the speculation. Shadow Energy Secretary Claire Coutinho doesn't think much of the reports about the next cabinet, though.
1: They want to make the job-destroying Energy Secretary Chancellor. They want to bring back the former Transport Secretary who resigned for nicking phones. They want to replace him with the former Deputy Prime Minister who resigned for dodging taxes.
0: Yeah. Inflation remained the same last month, despite an expectation it would increase. The rising pace of transport costs were offset by slowing food bills, keeping it at 2.8% in May. Donald Trump's again threatened further military action on Iran if a deal due to be signed on Friday falls through. Speaking at a G summit in France, the US president says they could go back to dropping bombs on their head. He says the agreement, which is a memorandum of understanding ahead of further talks, is very strong.
2: Oil has come tumbling down and it's getting to very close to where it was before the crisis. The difference is now we have Iran without a nuclear weapon.
0: Jeremy Clarkson's revealed he's been diagnosed with prostate cancer. Speaking in the latest season of Clarkson's Farm, he says he expects to be fine. And pub owners in Boston in the US say Scotland football fans are drinking them dry as they celebrate the 1-0 win over Haiti at the World Cup at the weekend. Tonight, England take on Croatia. That's the latest. I'm Leisha McKenna.
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And a very good afternoon to you. Welcome along to Wednesday's Wilson's Wireless World with me, Ian Wilson. And I'm with you right through until 5 o'clock this afternoon. In the programme today, we'll have the local news. We'll have Dave King with his classical music spot. And we have lots of great music to come in the next 3 hours here on Radio Redhill.

0: Radio Red Hill here in the afternoon. Wilson's Wireless World for a Wednesday. What a great name that is. It doesn't work on any other day of the week, though. But never mind, it's Wednesday today, so we'll go with it. And I'm with you here on Radio Red Hill until 5 o'clock this afternoon.
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2: Update. I'm Laura Scardarella with your update for Surrey. England will finally get their 2026 World Cup campaign underway this evening when they face Croatia in Dallas, 6 days after the tournament officially began. Up to 15,000 England fans are expected to travel to the match. Paul Cenk moved to Morden from Croatia 45 years ago. He's hedging his bets for tonight's game.
3: I am obviously supporting Croatia, but my kids, they're preparing big parties there for England, which is mean we are 50-50 having chance. That's mean whoever is won, I'm the winner.
2: 29 bags of suspected cocaine have been seized in Farnborough. Hampshire police say they were recovered during a car stop in the early hours of Tuesday in Queen Victoria Court. A 29-year-old man of no fixed address was arrested on suspicion of multiple offences, including possession with intent to supply a controlled Class A drug. And cricket sessions designed for visually impaired players could be a game changer for disabled access to sport in Surrey. That's according to Purbright Cricket Club, which has just started the new sessions this season. The club hopes they can eventually lead to the creation of a grassroots setup across Surrey. Well, up until now, there's only been county-level crickets for the VI team. Chris Smith is head coach at Purbright Cricket Club.
4: So there are some adaptations to the game. The ball is larger. It's basically a size 3 football. It's got ball bearings inside it, so it rattles. The stumps are slightly larger. And there's some adaptions to the game so that bowlers call out to wicketkeepers and batsmen respond. But other than that, it's the same as normal cricket.
2: And that's your update for Surrey.
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Wednesday afternoon at the Wireless Workshop, and coming up tonight at 7 o'clock, Nick Hutchins will be here with The Missing Link. And Nick invites you to find the musical connections between the records he plays. And it's certainly one to get the little grey cells going. So join Nick tonight from 7 o'clock for The Missing Link.

0: Wilson's Wireless World in the afternoon. Kim New Company through until 5 o'clock, and we're right back after this break. Breakfast in
1: bed. Did you know that breakfast is the most important meal of the day? 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

Wednesday afternoon at the Wireless Workshop, and we got the 3 o'clock news on its way. After that, Dave King will be here with his classical music spot. Dave is choosing his favourite piece of classical music for us around about 3:15. But the news for 3, that's on its way very soon.

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0: From the Sky News Centre at 3, the London Clinic says there were no regulatory breaches by the hospital after a former healthcare worker tried to sell the Princess of Wales private medical records. The employees being cautioned by the data watchdog. More than 500 of the up to 2,000 job cuts previously announced at the BBC are to go in its news, TV and radio divisions. The broadcaster's trying to make £500 million in savings over 2 years. Senior leadership's to be downsized by at least 10%. Bosses say some programmes will end as demand moves to meet audiences. Here's our entertainment correspondent, Katie Spencer.
1: A lot of people will see this is essentially death by a thousand cuts. There will be concern, understandably, that if you are losing a number of correspondent roles, producer roles, reporters roles, that will have an impact in some way on the quality of what is being produced.
0: Leaders of seven of the world's most powerful democracies say there's a new momentum around Ukraine. Russia's invasion's been a focus of discussions at the G7 summit in France. Donald Trump says he's had a very good meeting with Vladimir Zelensky. And Canada claims America's had a change in position that's harder towards Russia. Lee Turner's the UK's former ambassador to Ukraine.
2: On the one hand, it's great that Trump has said all these positive things, but we've been here before. One call between Trump and President Putin of Russia and everything can change.
0: Sir Keir Starmer says he's not angry or bitter about leadership speculation. The Prime Minister insists he'll fight any contest. Slowing food prices caused UK inflation to unexpectedly flatline last month. Official figures show the rate at which prices rising remained unchanged at 2.8% in May. And in sport, manager Danny Roll has left Rangers to take over at Red Bull Salzburg in Austria. The German has left by mutual consent after a third place finish in the Scottish Premiership. That's the latest. I'm Leisha McKenna.
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Wednesday afternoon at the Wireless Workshop, and very soon Dave King will be here with his classical music spot. Dave chooses one of his favourite pieces of classical music for us, so we look forward to that. Also, we'll have lots more great music in the next hour of the programme.

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That was The Waltz, Roses from the South, by Johann Strauss II. 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

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It'll be time for your requests, your chance to hear your favourite piece of music on the radio this evening. 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That's straightforward enough, isn't it? 01737 488 069. That's 01737 488 069. Or you could ask your nursing staff to phone it through on your behalf. They're very often happy to do that if they're not too busy. So whatever your piece of music, whether it be ABBA, The Beatles, Rachmaninoff, whatever you like, it's your request tonight at 8:30. Get in contact via any of those methods and let us know what you'd like to hear.

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1: Do you know the story about ABBA? How did the Beatles get together? 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What was their childhood like? And how many number one hits did they achieve during their musical career? 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

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We've got the 4 o'clock news coming up very shortly, and after that we have one more hour of Wilson's Wireless World left for today, and that will include a look at the local news headlines at around about 4:30. But we head towards the 4 o'clock news with some music.

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0: From the Sky News Centre at 4, it's emerged a former healthcare worker tried to sell the Princess of Wales private medical records. Kate was a patient of the London Clinic in 2024. Our correspondent Emma Birchley has more from the Data Watchdog, which has cautioned the ex-employee.
1: The conduct involved the deliberate misuse of highly sensitive personal information and an offer to disclose it for financial gain, representing a clear breach of trust, and the statement goes on to say that it was felt the caution was appropriate.
0: The private hospital says it takes pride in high standards of care and discretion. The BBC Director General has announced 550 of the planned 2,000 job cuts will be taken from news, TV and radio-related roles. Matt Britton hopes cutting back in those areas will make £160 million in cost savings. Donald Trump's once again threatened further military action on Iran if a deal to be signed on Friday falls through.
2: If I don't like it, if they don't behave, we'll go right back to dropping bombs right smack in the middle of their head because they've misbehaved for 47 years.
0: Speaking at the G7 summit in France, the US president says the agreement would mean Iran will never have a nuclear weapon. In other news, Jeremy Clarkson's revealed he's been diagnosed with prostate cancer. The TV presenter says he expects to be fine and has had surgery. In sport, England fans are flooding into Texas for their opening World Cup game with Croatia tonight.
3: I think we've got pace up the flanks. I think we're underdogs and we've not had much. I don't know, there's not much chat about us, so I think we're going to kind of creep up under the radar.
4: It suits us, yeah.
0: Kickoff is at 9 o'clock our time, and England cricketer Sonny Baker's taken the first wicket on his debut to leave New Zealand on 107 for four. It's day one of the second test at the Oval. That's the latest. I'm Lisha McKenna.
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So I picked up an old newspaper to read. And I noticed something very strange indeed. So I looked up.

Into the final hour of Wilson's Wireless World for a Wednesday. At around about 4:30, we'll have the local news update, find out what's happening in the local area. And in around about an hour's time, Nigel Gray will be here with All Gold, classics from the 60s and the 70s. 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Sometimes.

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2: Update. I'm Laura Scardarella with your update for Surrey. England will finally get their 2026 World Cup campaign underway this evening when they face Croatia in Dallas, 6 days after the tournament officially began. Up to 15,000 England fans are expected to travel to the match. Paul Cenk moved to Morden from Croatia 45 years ago. He's hedging his bets for tonight's game.
3: I am obviously supporting Croatia, but my kids, their preparation big part is there for England, which is mean we are 50-50 having chance. That means whoever is won, I'm the winner.
2: 29 bags of suspected cocaine have been seized in Farnborough. Hampshire police say they were recovered during a car stop in the early hours of Tuesday in Queen Victoria Court. A 29-year-old man of no fixed address was arrested on suspicion of multiple offences, including possession with intent to supply a controlled Class A drug. And cricket sessions designed for visually impaired players could be a game changer for disabled access to sport in Surrey. That's according to Purbright Cricket Club, which has just started the new sessions this season. The club hopes they can eventually lead to the creation of a grassroots setup across Surrey. Well, up until now, there's only been county-level crickets for the VI team. Chris Smith is head coach at Purbright Cricket Club.
4: So there are some adaptations to the game. The ball is larger. It's basically a size 3 football. It's got ball bearings inside it, so it rattles. The stumps are slightly larger. And there's some adaptations to the game so that bowlers call out to wicketkeepers and batsmen respond. But other than that, it's the same as normal cricket.
2: And that's your update for Surrey.
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Radio Red Hill in the afternoon with Ian Wilson, 100.4 FM and online. And you've probably heard us say online, and if you've never listened online, it's probably worth a go. You can just go to our website, radioredhill.uk, or once you've gone home, or maybe you're listening at home now, and you've got one of those smart speakers, just ask it to play Radio Red Hill, and it will. So whether you have one of those Amazon things that get upset when I say its name, or a Google thing that also gets upset, then just ask it to play Radio Red Hill, and sure enough, we will be there, coming out of your little home speaker.

voices. It's a lie, a fantasy we create about people and places as we'd like them to be. But you know what truth is? It's that little baby you're holding, and it's that man you fought with this morning, the same one you're going to make love with tonight.

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1: 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I'll have the very best in country music, from traditional country and western to new country. 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

Oh, yeah.

Well, it's that time in the afternoon where we have to close up the Wireless Workshop for another day. I shall be back tomorrow afternoon at 2 for more Wilson's Wireless World here on Radio Redhill. After the 5 o'clock news, Nigel Gray will be here with tonight's All Gold, classics from the 60s and the 70s. From me, though, it's a very good afternoon to you.

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0: From the Sky News Centre at 5, it's emerged a healthcare worker tried to sell the Princess of Wales private medical records. The employee at the London clinic, who no longer works there, has been cautioned by the data watchdog over the deliberate misuse for financial gain in 2024. Seven of the world's most powerful democracies say there's a new momentum around Ukraine. The French president's been hosting the G7 and says members have agreed the balance of power between Russia and Kyiv has changed, with Ukrainian forces moving forwards. Donald Trump says he's had a very good meeting with Vladimir Zelensky. Emmanuel Macron's praised leaders' sense of togetherness.
1: There was a lot at stake around the table. These recent months had been characterized more by fragmentation, division, disagreement. And thanks to the G7, we have been able to show that it was a time for unity.
0: The BBC is expected to cut around 550 jobs within news, TV and radio departments to save money. Overall, across the wider organisation, 2,000 roles will be axed over the next 3 years. The Education Secretary says the government will make a full apology on behalf of the state to all those affected by forced adoption in England. It's estimated 185,000 children were taken from unmarried mothers in England and Wales between 1949 and 1976. Bridget Phillipson's been speaking before the Education Select Committee.
2: Prime Minister will have more to say on this shameful period in our history, reflecting the gravity of what has happened. But here and now, let me say to all of those affected, you will get the apology that you so profoundly deserve.
0: Administrations in Cardiff and Holyrood have previously apologised. Jeremy Clarkson's revealed he has prostate cancer. The TV presenter says it's aggressive, but was caught early. And England football fans are flooding into Texas for their opening World Cup game with Croatia tonight. It kicks off at 9 p.m. our time. That's the latest. I'm Leisha McKenna.

0: You're listening to All Gold on a Wednesday evening here on Radio Red Hill. And at 7 o'clock tonight, after this programme, you can have a go at spotting the musical connections with Nick Hutchings in The Missing Link. At 8 o'clock, it's Curtain Up, Sean Wallace with news, reviews and music from the best shows and performers. Then, of course, at 8:30pm, it's your Wednesday requests, as always, here on Radio Red Hill.
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0: 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I'm Nigel Gray, and we'll have the Golden Fact File coming up for you straight after the break.
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0: It's time now on All Gold from Radio Redhill for the Golden Fact File, this time looking at Stevie Wonder. A child prodigy, he became one of the most creative and loved musical performers of the late 20th century. He signed with Motown's Tamla label at the age of 11, having been blind since shortly after birth. Among his works are singles such as Superstition, Sir Duke, You Are the Sunshine of My Life, and I Just Called to Say I Love You, and albums such as Talking Book, Inner Visions, and Songs in the Key of Life. He has recorded more than 30 US Top 10 hits and received 22 Grammy Awards, the most ever awarded to a male solo artist. And he has sold over 100 million albums and singles, making him one of the top 60 best-selling musical artists of all time. Time now on All Gold for Stevie Wonder.

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0: From the Sky News Centre at 6, Donald Trump says the US could go back to bombing Iran if a full deal isn't reached. A memorandum of understandings being formally signed on Friday, which he insists includes Tehran agreeing to never having a nuclear weapon. At the close of the G7 in France, the US president claims to feel bad for Lebanon, adding Israel's prime minister gets a little excited sometimes.
1: When two drones are shot into the desert and drop harmlessly, you don't have to knock down buildings in Beirut. They could behave better. And frankly, they could do a better job. I love them as a partner. They were terrific. But they could do a much better job with Hezbollah.
0: A former healthcare worker has been cautioned for trying to sell the Princess of Wales private medical records. Kate was a patient of the London Clinic in 2024. More details have been announced about where some of the previously announced jobs are going within the BBC. Around 200 are being cut in news. Jeremy Clarkson's revealed he's been diagnosed with prostate cancer. The former Top Gear host shared the news on his Prime Video show, Clarkson's Farm.
2: I had a medical, remember back in May?
3: Yeah.
2: And he went, it disappeared off the other week and I had a biopsy done and it is cancer and it's aggressive. But it's really early, so the treatment will be,
0: In other news, inflation didn't rise as predicted last month. It remained flat at 2.8%, with interest rates also likely to be held tomorrow. And England manager Thomas Tuchel says winning the World Cup would be the pinnacle of his career. He takes charge of his first game when England face Croatia in Dallas tonight.
4: It's the biggest tournament in the world. It's the biggest competition. The biggest players play in the same tournament. So we dream. I think we have a right to dream, but we don't want to be delusional. We know that it comes with the responsibility and the responsibility is on the effort.
0: Kickoff is at 9 o'clock tonight, our time. That's the latest. I'm Leisha McKenna.

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1: Hello, I'm Nick Hutchings. Why not join me between 10 and 1, Monday to Saturday, for a mixture of music and fun? I'll have the tunes you want to hear interspersed with facts from this day in history. I'll also have the local news so you can keep up with what's happening. That's 10 to 1, Monday to Saturday. You know, that bit between breakfast and lunch. I look forward to your company.

All Gold Golden Fat File spotlight now falls on Reginald Kenneth Dwight, better known as Elton John. His first band was called Bluesology, which specialised in providing backing for visiting US soul stars, but then became the backing band for Long John Baldry. Yes, Elton John was there in the background of Baldry's big hit Let the Heartaches Begin in 1967. But Elton John's real breakthrough came in 1970 with Your Song, a top tenor on both sides of the Atlantic. When Elton asked John Lennon for permission to record his 1974 cover version of Lucy in the Sky with Diamonds, Lennon agreed to appear on stage with Elton if it reached number one. When it did in the States, although not in the UK, John Lennon joined Elton in concert in New York, and this proved to be John Lennon's last public performance. Surprisingly though, it took until 1990 before Elton got his first solo chart topper, which was Sacrifice. You can hear many of Elton John's early hits here on All Gold, so stay tuned now for Elton John.

Well, that's about all on this edition of All Gold. We shall return tomorrow evening, of course, at the same time. Stay tuned after the 7 o'clock news for The Missing Link, where you can spot the musical connections with Nick Hutchings. And until tomorrow then, from me, Nigel Gray, it's good night.

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0: From the Sky News Centre at 7, Donald Trump's threatened to bomb Iran if it violates its agreement with the US. A senior American official's been briefing on its 14 points, which include a commitment to achieving a final peace deal within 60 days and Iran not having a nuclear weapon. Speaking from the G7 summit in France, the president says it could be signed in Switzerland, maybe tomorrow. Our US correspondent David Blemmen is in Washington.
1: It's our understanding he plans to return to the United States, and that in itself would suggest that this is not the diplomatic triumph that the president would have us believe that it is.
0: Elsewhere, the London Clinic says there were no regulatory breaches by the hospital after a former healthcare worker tried to sell the Princess of Wales private medical records. The ex-employee has been handed a formal caution. The first phase of the BBC's cost-cutting measures have been announced, with around 200 jobs being axed in news. A plan announced in April will see up to 2,000 workers going in total, the corporation's biggest downsizing in almost 15 years. In sport, England aim to get their World Cup campaign off to a winning start when they take on Croatia tonight. Thomas Tuchel's men play their first Group L game of the tournament in Dallas. Former England striker Gary Lineker says there's strengths in many departments.
2: They've got a fabulous midfield, I would say. There's two or three really strong ones in the tournament, but England's, I think, competes with any of them, with Anderson, Rice and probably Bellingham, I would imagine. We've got, probably the best number nine this season in world football.
0: Jeremy Clarkson says his prostate cancer is aggressive but being caught early. The star revealed his diagnosis on his TV show Clarkson's Farm. And inflation didn't rise as predicted last month. It remained flat at 2.8%. That's the latest. I'm Leisha McKenna.
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welcome to The Missing Link. I'm Nick Hutchings with you for an hour, playing you two great selections of music. But it's not all that. Your task, should you choose to accept it, is to try to work out what links these selections of music together. It might be something in the artists and the titles. It might be something about the artists. It might be something completely different. But all you need to do is settle down, get your ears open, have a listen, and see if you can work out what the link might be. Well, we're going to go back to the 60s for our first record. It's this from the McCoys. It's Hang On, Sloopy!

0: The McCoys with Hang On Sloopy, first record in our first link today. How does that work then? Well, it's very difficult to link one record, and you might think it's crisp brands. Other crisp brands are available. You might think it's something else. Nonsense words. I don't know if Sloopy's a nonsense word or not. It might be. But it's neither of those, I'll tell you that. What I suggest you do, grab yourself a pen, grab yourself a piece of paper, or grab yourself a pencil, write down, jot down the artist and the title of each record I'm going to play, keep it in front of you, and use it as a sort of an aid memoir, so remember what I have played against what I'm going to play. And you should be able to work out the link from there, I think. But there we go. Hang On Sloopy by the McCoys, our first record in the first link. What's the second record? It's this.
1: Freeze, I'm my baker. Put your hands in the air. Give me all your money.
2: This is the story of my baker.

Whenever I listen to Boney M, all I can think of is Bobby flailing around. There we go. That's Mar Baker, second record on the link this evening, following on from the McCoys with Hang On Sloopy. Any thoughts to what it is yet? Well, plenty more records to go. I will give you a clue in a couple of records' time, the first of which is this. It's the Smiths and this Charming Man.

Anita Baker there with Sweet Love, following on from The Smiths with This Charming Man, all part of this first link that I'm going through with you today. I'm Nick Hutchings with The Missing Link with you. We're in the middle of the first link. We've already had, we've had the McCoys with Hang On Sloopy. We've had Anita Baker there with Sweet Love. We've had Ma Baker. Two Bakers. There's my clue. Two Bakers. Think about that. That's what I'm going to tell you there. Sorry, Ma Baker from Boney M. And also we had, what did we have? We had The Smiths with This Charming Man. So that's your four records you've had so far. And the link's in there. And like I say, the clue. Two of them have the word Baker in them. So think of Two Bakers, yeah? All right. Okay, two more records to play until I let you know what it is. The first of which is from this gentleman who's become massively popular over the last few years. It's Lewis Capaldi, and this is Someone You Loved.

Somebody Loved by Lewis Capaldi there. Okay, one more to go. If you got it, don't give it away. The person in the bed next to you or the person sat next to you listening online might be playing along as well. And we're going to go back to the 70s for our last one. It's this. It's The Last Farewell by Roger Whittaker.

No whistling on that one. That's Roger Whittaker with The Last Farewell. So, have you got it? Well, let's have a quick run through the records, and then I'll tell you what the link for that first link was. The McCoys, Hang On Sloopy, we started with. Then Boney M with Mar Baker. We had The Smiths with This Charming Man. Anita Baker with Sweet Love. Lewis Capaldi with Someone You Loved, and Roger Whittaker there with The Last Farewell. I said there's two Bakers in there, that was a clue. And if you think about things that might have had two Bakers in the past, well, I think you might be led to Doctor Who. And the link here is that every one of those records and artists, somewhere in it, contains an actor or an actress or an actor who, I think you use actor now, don't you, who played or has played Doctor Who. Where were they then? We had the McCoys. Sylvester McCoy played Doctor Who in the 80s. We had Boney M with Mar Baker and Anita Baker. Two Bakers, Tom Baker and Colin Baker in the 70s and 80s. Between that, we had the Smiths. Matt Smith in the reboot recently. Matt Smith played Doctor Who about 10, 12 years ago. Lewis Capaldi, more recently, up till our most recent Doctor Who, who played by Roger Whittaker. Not by Roger Whittaker. By Jodie Whittaker, who's been playing Doctor Who up till fairly recently. So there we go with The Last Farewell. So if you got that, well done. If you didn't, don't worry. Just a bit of fun. We'll have another link very shortly indeed. And I'll play a record in between, which is going to be this. It's the Connells with 7475.

The Colonels there with 74-75. Right, that links us, well, it doesn't link us to anything, but it does sort of kind of link us to the second link, which we're going to start very shortly indeed. Another selection of records, another chance for you to show off how smart you are by guessing what connects them all together. Where do we start with this one? Ah, with Bonnie Tyler.

Okay, that's Bonnie Tyler. She's Lost in France. That's our first record in the second link today. Bonnie Tyler's Lost in France. Again, as I always say, grab yourself a pen, or a pencil, grab yourself a piece of paper, jot down the artists and the titles of the records I'm playing, and see if you can work out from that what links them together. So Bonnie Tyler, Lost in France, links into Sonia, but they've never stopped me from loving you. But how?

Well, a Stock Aitken and Waterman's finest there. That's Sonia with You'll Never Stop Me From Loving You. How does that link to Bonnie Tyler with Lost in France? And indeed, how does it link to Lulu?

She's a tiger, apparently. That's Lulu there with I'm a Tiger. Third record in the second link, following on there from Bonnie Tyler with Lost in France, and also Sonia with You'll Never Stop Me From Loving You. I said write down the artists and the titles. This link is artist related, so think about the artists and think about something they might have done. And yeah, we'll carry on with that basis. And record forward from a gentleman you might have heard of, Cliff Richard.

Cliff Richard there, skating around Milton Keynes in the video. We're Wired for Sound, another record in our link. Now, Cliff sang with our next artist on a duet called Suddenly. That's not the link. It's not people who've sung with this artist, but these two artists do have something in common, as they do with the rest of the artists I've already played to you in this link. It's Olivia Newton-John. This is Physical.

Olivia Newton-John there with Physical. It's something all these artists have done that links them together. I won't give you any more clues than that. If I did, I might have to give you null point. If I did, I might have to give you null point. Well, if that doesn't give you away, I don't know what will.

There we have it, Brotherhood of Man with Angelo. So I'll run through what the link was, and I'll play you one more that fits it before we, before I say cheerio this evening. Well, I played you Bonnie Tyler, Lost in France, Sonia, You Never Stop Me From Loving You, Lulu with I'm a Tiger, Lulu with I'm a Tiger. Then we had Brotherhood of Man with Angelo, and before that I played you Olivia Newton-John, and all of those artists, including and Cliff Richard as well, have represented the UK in the Eurovision Song Contest. Yes, Bonnie Tyler in 2013, Sonia in 1993, Brotherhood of Man, we just played there in 1976, Olivia Newton-John in 1974, Cliff in 1968, and Lulu in 1969. So if you got that, well done. Don't worry if you didn't. I will play you, like I said, one more that fits the link, and it will come from our representatives in 1981, who won with Making Your Mind Up. It's Bucks Fizz. This is My Camera Never Lies, and I'll be back after this to say cheerio.

Bucks Fizz there. Brilliant. Three singles in the early 80s, that one, A Land of Make-Believe, and Making Your Mind Up, what they won the Eurovision Song Contest with in 1981. But yes, that was the link. Eurovision Song Contest entrants, not winners, but entrants. I don't think I'd be able to make a link up of winners for the UK. Not quite enough. But there we go. Thank you for listening this evening. Hope you've enjoyed playing along. Don't worry if you didn't get either of the links. It's just a bit of fun to get your grey cells working and just to play some enjoyable music. I'll say cheerio now. I've been Nick Hutchings. Thank you very much for listening to The Missing Link. Please, if you're in the hospital, get well very soon. 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

0: From the Sky News Centre at 8, Donald Trump says the US could go back to bombing Iran if a full deal isn't reached. A memorandum from understandings being formally signed on Friday, which he insists includes Tehran agreeing to never having a nuclear weapon. At the G7 in France, the US president claims to feel bad for Lebanon, adding Israel's prime minister gets a little excited sometimes.
1: When two drones are shot into the desert and drop harmlessly, you don't have to knock down buildings in Beirut. They could behave better. And frankly, they could do a better job. I love them as a partner. They were terrific. But they could do a much better job with Hezbollah.
0: It emerged a former healthcare worker tried to sell the Princess of Wales medical records in 2024. An ex-employee of a private hospital has been handed a formal caution. The BBC is going to cut around 550 roles in news, TV and radio. It's the first phase of a major downsizing plan. Elsewhere, Jeremy Clarkson says his prostate cancer is aggressive, but it's been caught early. The star revealed his diagnosis on his TV show Clarkson's Farm. In sport, England have announced their starting 11 for their World Cup opener against Croatia. Harry Kane and Jude Bellingham are among the squad. There's no place for Bukayo Saka, Marcus Rashford or Mark Gahey. Joe Rawson reports from Dallas in Texas.
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2: Captain Harry Kane believes the Three Lions have the capability to go far.
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2: While boss Thomas Tuchel says it's okay for the nation to dream.
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2: Kickoff is at 9 o'clock.
0: And Scottish Premiership side Rangers have appointed Derek McInnes as their new manager on a 3-year deal. That's the latest. I'm Leisha McKenna.
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9: Good evening and welcome to another edition of Curtain Up here on Radio Red Hill. Half an hour of all things theatre, and I thought we'd have a look at the local theatres, or the local big theatres, and see what's going on theatre-wise in the next couple of weeks as we head on into the summer, where it will be fairly quiet in our local theatres, but good to have a look anyway. And some more music as well, of course. Music from the musicals to keep us going, and we're going to start with my favourite, probably musical, although a couple of shows coming close to it now, but this is the show I've seen lots. Still on in the West End, been running for more than 20 years now. This is the original Broadway cast of Wicked and The Wizard and I.
10: Oh, Miss Elphaba, many years I have waited for a gift like yours to appear. Why, I predict the wizard could make you his magic grand vizier. My dear, I'll write at once to the wizard.

Idina Menzel and the rest of the Broadway original cast of Wicked there, and The Wizard and I, which, as I say, you can still hear in London's West End. Wicked still playing there. Definitely worth going to see if you haven't seen that before. What else? So let's talk about Woking Theatre and what's going on there. So this week, in fact, you've got a couple of days left to go and see Operation Mincemeat if you want to see that. That's still running in the West End as well, of course, but on tour as well. It's the film of the same name with Colin Firth, but this is a bit of a, well, it's definitely a musical, and it's more of a comedy, I would say, but it's kind of a little bit office-like in its comedy, I would say. Lots of people love it, and it's been running for a long time and keeps getting renewed. It's in a very small theatre. Not my cup of tea. I did go and see it just to prove myself that I understood my own taste. And there's some beautiful, there's a beautiful sea shanty in it, and, you know, good stuff, but not for me. But if you're into that kind of comedy, then lots of people absolutely love it and go back and see it repeatedly. Also in Woking, from the 29th of this month to the 4th of July, it's The Bodyguard. And from the 25th of July until the 1st of August, it's Burlesque, the musical. So that's the kind of theatre stuff that's coming to Woking Theatre. There's lots of other stuff going on, but not what I would call theatre. So if you fancy seeing any of those, check out Woking, which is one of the ATG theatres. In fact, all the three theatres I'm going to think about are ATG theatres. So if you fancy seeing Operation Mincemeat, The Bodyguard or Burlesque, check that out. And from Bodyguard, this is the famous song, but performed here by Michael Ball. This is I Will Always Love You.

memories. That is all that I'm taking with me. So goodbye.

Michael Ball with his take on I Will Always Love You from The Bodyguard, which is at Woking Theatre from the 29th of this month until the 4th of July. At Wimbledon Theatre, Jersey Boys is coming to the venue between the 17th and the 27th of this month. So that's a couple of weeks. Usually the things are only there for a week. So, but Wimbledon seems to be becoming a lot less theatre and a lot more random other stuff. So not too much theatre going on at Wimbledon these days. At Richmond, though, there is more stuff happening. Barnum, the musical starring Lee Mead, that's coming at the end of this month, 23rd to the 27th of June. There's a play about based on Mallory Towers, which I'm sure many of you will have read as children. That's the 30th of June until the 4th of July. And then The Ballad of Johnny and June is the story of Johnny Cash and his wife, 7th of July to the 11th of July. And then Abigail's Party, which is, I believe, going to the West End, but this obviously is touring beforehand with Tamsin Althwaite in a leading role. That's the 20th of July to the 25th of July at Richmond Theatre, which is the theatre they always use in like films and television shows that are set in this country where they want to go to the theatre. They always seem to use Richmond Theatre. So it is a beautiful building. So if you've never been to Richmond Theatre, maybe go and try out one of those. I haven't got any music from those things at Richmond Theatre, so let's do something from a current West End musical. This is from Les Mis, and this is Kerry Ellis's take on I Dreamed a Dream.

Kerry Ellis there, who's going to be out on tour in the autumn with her rock show. She's got a new show with all the rock stuff that she does. Well known as quite a rocky voice, and obviously she's worked quite a lot with Brian May from Queen. He won't be on the tour, but there may be some stuff that she does with him on the tour, because she has been known to kind of get him to record a video playing something and then she sings along to it. So who knows what will happen in that tour, going to random places all over the shop. Nothing kind of in close proximity to here, but things sort of close enough that I will certainly be going to at least one of them. That was obviously I Dreamed a Dream from Les Mis, still on in the West End, although it's now what used to be the touring version, so it's not quite as big a version as it used to be. Next, well, the other thing I wanted to mention this week, of course, as well as the things happening at local theatres, is Kids Week. Tickets went on sale last week. There will be some tickets still available, not for the really popular shows, but there will be tickets still available through Kids Week, which means that you get one child free and another child half price with every adult ticket that you buy for the shows in the West End. The prices vary, obviously, and some of the shows do it so that it basically, so that it's 50. So the price is 50% of what it would normally be when you're buying it. So it looks a bit confusing. But honestly, if you go onto the Kids Week website, there's plenty of shows to see. Take your kids or somebody else's kids, your nephews, your nieces, whoever, to the theatre over the summer. It's for tickets in August. But definitely worthwhile. I took my nephews to quite a few things thanks to Today thanks to Kids Week through Official London Theatre. And I did look this year, because actually it goes right up until the age of 17. So if you're 17, you're included within that. So my oldest nephew does get counted still, just for one last year. But the show he wanted to see, they've run out of tickets for, so I'm just going to have to buy them normally. But never mind, we might maybe see what else is around as well. Anyway, we'd started the show with Michael Ball doing a song that you wouldn't normally expect him to do. And so now we're going to do a song that you would normally expect Michael Ball to do, only it's not Michael Ball. This is Marty Webb and Love Changes Everything.

0: Marty Webb with her version of Love Changes Everything, which is my favourite version of that song, it has to be said. I hope you enjoyed that one as well, slightly different to the normal Michael Ball take on it. Now, next up, we've got a song from Guys and Dolls, which, again, it's not one of my favourite musicals, but it's a great song, this one, and this is my favourite version of it again. This is Dave Willetts and Luck Be a Lady.
1: They call you Lady Luck, but there is room for doubt. At times you have a very unladylike way of running out. You're on this date with me, the pickings have been lush, and yet before this evening is over, you might give me the brush.

Dave Willetts and Luck Be a Lady from Guys and Dolls. I'm going to quickly switch in another song for you before I go. So thank you for joining me on Curtain Up this evening. I hope you've enjoyed it. Coming up next is your Wednesday request, but I'm going to leave you with a little something from Godspell, and this is Day by Day. Goodbye, everyone.

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0: Well, good evening to you. This is Chris Knott here, together with Odette and Hector. We'll be introducing ourselves in person in just a moment. But just to say, we are here to play the sounds you've asked to hear, because this is your Wednesday Requests. Okay, then. So there's three of us bringing you, for the next hour and a half, aiming for 21 requests, I hope, to fit in tonight. We'll see how we do. Yes, let's have a bit more from my fellow broadcasters this evening. So, ladies first, Odette, how are you?
1: Hello, I'm okay. Yeah, had a good time going around the wards earlier.
0: Yeah,
1: we've
0: been quite
1: see.
0: A few wards, haven't you?
1: Yeah.
0: Whereas Hector, you for me.
2: All right, all right.
0: No, thank you, Hector. We appreciate your input. So here we are with 21 songs coming up. And as we're going to do, as is tradition, we're going to go through those numbers just now so you can know that your request is coming up. So in a moment, we're going to be playing for Ben, Dead or Alive.
1: This way? We'll be playing a song for John on the Brook Ward. You wanted to hear The Shadows.
2: Valerie on the Cheldon Ward. You've asked for some Tom Jones.
0: Now, on the Outward Ward, we've got Molly and Mum, Emma. Yes, it's from Gran, I think, who sent this in. We're playing some Taylor Swift for you.
1: For the staff on the Nutfield Ward, you wanted to hear The Beatles.
2: Beth on the Charwood Ward, you've asked for some Pink.
0: The nursing staff on Lye have asked for some George Michael.
1: For Pam on the Lye Ward, you asked for Chumbawamba.
2: Staying on the Lye Ward, Jean, you've asked for anything relaxing, so we're going to use some Buck.
0: For Tracy on the Copthorne Ward, we're playing some Motown for you.
1: I saw Jason on the Capel Ward earlier, and we'll be playing some Rolls Royce for you.
2: Joe on the Charwood Ward, we're giving you some Tony Mitchell.
0: Hannah on the Charwood Ward, you asked anything you asked for by Adele, so we've got something lined up for you.
1: Jeff on the Capel Ward, you asked for Country and Western, and we'll be playing Tammy Wynette.
2: Andy on the Charwood Ward, you've asked for Destiny's Child.
0: On the Copthorne Ward, we find Ricky, and we're playing Berlin for you.
1: Avril on the Charwood Ward, we'll be playing some Stevie Nicks.
2: David on the Charwood Ward, you've asked for some Kenny Rogers.
0: And John on the Children Ward has asked for something by Jimmy Young.
1: And John on the Copthorne Ward, you wanted to hear anything from the 60s, so we've got something for you.
2: Maggie on the Lye Ward, you've asked for anything uplifting, so we've given you some Josh Groban.
0: And that is your set for tonight.
2: Indeed.
0: Okay, let's not delay the process anymore. Let's get straight on with that first request of the night. It's for Ben. It says here, Charwood Ward. Ben, I hope you're not back in the Charwood Ward. I know you've had a tough ride, and I know you went home a few weeks ago. I know who you are. Keller's sent this request in for you. She's sent a couple of songs in. We'll be playing John Lennon's Woman tomorrow night. But for tonight, to get the show on the road, here's a good starter for you. It's Dead or Alive, and you spin me round like a record.

0: Well, I think it's a great start to the show. A real banger there. That was Dead or Alive with, I used to be around like a record. Played that for you, Ben.
1: Our next request is for John on the Brookwood. I saw you earlier. You gave me a couple of requests. But tonight you wanted to hear The Shadows and Apache.

0: The Shadows with Apache. That was for John on the Brook Ward, and we'll have your Queen choice tomorrow.
1: Moving over to the Children Ward, Valerie, you have asked for Tom Jones' Delilah.

0: Wow. What a bad relationship he must have had. Anyway, that was Delilah by Tom Jones, requested by Valerie on the Charlton Ward.
1: Right, OK. Now, before my next request, there's a couple of things I meant to say earlier on that I haven't. So, first of all, Vivian on the Charlton Ward, you actually saw Adele earlier... Odette, getting it wrong. What did I do tonight? You saw Odette earlier on tonight, and she, you gave her a name of a song. We haven't got it in our library. If you leave that with us, we'll see if we can track it down. But I'm afraid we can't fulfil that request tonight. So apologies, first of all, to Vivian. The second thing I want to say is, of course, the World Cup is up and running. England play kicking a ball in 15 minutes. It's kick-off. And in the studio here, we do have a television set with the volume turned down, of course. So we are here. This show runs until the half time, so at 9 o'clock we'll be keeping an eye on the screen, and if any developments come up, well, I'll let you know how things are going over there in America. Right, now back to the requests now, and this is for Molly. There's a right family affair going on here. Got Molly and Mum Emma, and it's a little soon note at the bottom saying get well soon, Molly, love Nanny Sarah. So big family affair, as I say. Molly, you've asked for any Taylor Swift? So here's the lady herself and the fate of Ophelia.

0: we go, Taylor Swift and The Fate of Ophelia. Molly, I hope you get well soon. And I just had my best request along with your family there for a speedy recovery.
1: Our next request is for the staff on the Nutfield Ward, collectively. You wanted to hear Here Comes the Sun by the Beatles.

0: The Beatles and Here Comes the Sun. That was for all of the staff members on the Knapfield Award. I hope you enjoyed that.
1: Moving over to the Charlwood Ward. Beth, you are clearly a Pink fan as you've requested it three times. But here we are with the third and final one of What About Us by Pink.

0: That was What About Us, requested by Beth on the Child Ward, sung by Pink.
1: Great. Now, we're now going over to the Lye Ward. The nursing staff have requested this one. It says, for all the smiley, hard-working staff there on Lye Ward, and they've asked for George Michael's Faith.

0: Cause I gotta have faith. Ooh, I gotta have faith.
1: George Michael's Faith there, as requested by the nursing staff on Lye Ward. Okay, if you're around tomorrow evening and you like jazz, listen to this.

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3: Good evening to you, Pam, on the Lie Ward. You're our next request. You've got a nice message for us as well. You just wanted to say thank you to all the brilliant staff who've been looking after you so well on the Lie Ward, which is lovely to hear. You wanted to hear Tub Thumping by Chumbawamba.

0: Chumbawamba and Tub Thumping. That was for Pam on the Lie Ward, and you wanted to dedicate that to all of the staff that are looking after you.
1: Staying on the Lie Ward, Jean, you have asked for anything relaxing, so we've given you Air on the G String by Buck.

0: That was Air on the G-String by Buck, requested by Gene on the Lie Ward.
1: I was hoping to bring you some good news.
0: Oh,
1: but I'm afraid Kane has just missed the penalty.
0: Kane missed penalty in the 10th minute.
1: Yeah, so still 0-0. Oh, dear. Right, let's focus on requests if we can. Right, OK. Copthorne Ward is where we're heading now, and it's for Tracy. You've asked for some soul or some Motown. We'll save the soul for tomorrow. We're going to play some Motown for you tonight. Just to say that after this, we're going to have a few words about how you can make a request here on Radio Red Hill. So get yourself a pen and paper so you're all genned up for that details. They're coming after we've heard Four Tops, and it's the same old song.

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1: Yes, indeed we do. Keep them coming in. Just to say before that, we had Four Tops, and it's the same old song which we played for Tracy on the Copthall ward. And just before I hand over to Adette to get the next request, I just want to say things have turned up for England. Carrie Kane's penalty had to be retaken, and he scored. So we're now 1-0 up, 1-0 up. Good news as we move on to Adette's request.
2: All the important updates here. Our next request is for Jason on the Cape Ward. I saw you earlier. You gave me a couple of different requests, but tonight we've got Rolls Royce and Car Wash.

0: Rolls Royce with Car Wash. That was for Jason on the Cape Ward, and we'll be playing your Barry White request tomorrow.
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0: California by Joni Mitchell, requested by Joe on the Childwood Ward.
1: Righty-ho, next up is a request from the Childwood Ward again. This is for Anna. You had Rod Stewart last night, and tonight you've asked for Annie Adele. So here she is with Set Fire to the Rain.

0: One of her earlier ones there, it's Adele and Set Fire to the Rain. Now, that was for Anna in the Childhood Ward. And Anna, be sure to be tuned in tomorrow because we're playing you your Empire of the Sun request.
1: Moving on to the Capel Ward and to Jeff, I met you earlier. You said you're a big fan of country and western, so we've chosen a Tammy Wynette track for you tonight. It's Stand By Your Man.

0: Tammy Wynette. Stand by your man. That was for Jeff on the CAFE Award. I hope you enjoyed that.
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3: Red Hill. Welcome back. I'm joking. We have now got Say My Name by Destiny's Child, requested by Andy on the Childhood Ward.

0: No, oh, she just said the song name for me. Anyway, Say My Name by Destiny's Child, requested by Andy on the Childhood Ward.
1: Okay, Copthorne Ward is our next port of call, and this is for Ricky. Thank you for sending us your three requests tonight. We're going down the Berlin route. Here they are with the excellent Take My Breath Away.

0: Oh, I love that song from the film Top Gun. That was Berlin and Take My Breath Away, which he played for Ricky in the Copthorne Ward. And Ricky, you have a request there on this request form. Hopefully you'll be able to track them down and play them on the coming nights.
1: Well, we're coming to our 17th track of the show, which has been very well planned by Chris, I must say. This request is for Avril on the Charlwood Ward, and you've had a few different requests already, but this is your last one, and it's The Edge of 17 by Stevie Nicks.

0: That was, of course, Stevie Nicks with The Edge of 17, and that was for Avril on the Charlwood Ward.
1: Next, we have got David on the Charlwood Ward requested The Gambler by Kenny Rogers. But before we do that, we have got some interesting news from the football. Harry Kane with a goal in the 42nd minute following a Croatian goal by Batasic. In the 40th minute or something along the lines of that, to make the score 2-1.
2: Excellent. Right.
3: On a warm summer's evening, on a train bound for nowhere, I met up with a gambler. We were both too tired to sleep, so we took turns of staring out the window at the darkness. To boredom overtook us,

0: That was The Gambler by Kenny Rogers, requested by David on the Charlton Ward.
1: Right, staying on the Charlton Ward right now, and this is for Joan. I think it's Joan. Yes, not John. Joan. I think it's Joan, isn't it? Yes, Adette saw you earlier on this evening. You've asked for it in front of me, very interesting. Jimmy Young. Well, I know him as a Radio 2 DJ in the 70s, but apparently he had quite a few hits in the early, late 50s, early 60s, and here he is doing his version of Unchained Melody.

0: Jimmy Young there with his version of Unchained Melody. I've got some bad news for you. Our Croatia have equalised. We're all square again, 2-2. But there we go. That's life.
1: Moving on. Our next request is for John on the Copthorne Ward, and you just asked for anything from the 60s. So we've got Herman's Hermits by the Silhouettes.

0: That was Hammond's Hermits by the Silhouettes, and that was for John on the Copthorne Ward.
1: Finally, for me, this is Josh Groban, You Raise Me Up. That is it for me.
0: And it's goodbye from me, Odette Summers.
2: And indeed, it is the same from me. We're going out with this final request. So I hope you enjoyed the show. Maybe to tune in tomorrow for more requests.

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0: From the Sky News Centre at 10, it's half-time in England's opening World Cup group game against Croatia. Joe Rawson is in Dallas.
1: England 2, Croatia 2 at half-time. England taking the lead from the penalty spots. It was second time lucky for Harry Kane after a retake because the goalkeeper was off his line. Martin Batarina fired a thunder of a strike into the top corner to equalise just after the hydration break. Kane then headed in from a corner to make it 2-1. But then in added time, Petra Musa with the leveller. England 2, Croatia 2.
0: In other news today, Donald Trump says a deal with Tehran could be signed as soon as tomorrow, warning the US could go back to bombing Iran if a full agreement isn't reached. The president joked if the memorandum of understanding doesn't work, he's blaming his number two, J.D. Vance. It's emerged a former healthcare worker tried to sell the Princess of Wales private medical records. Kate was a patient of the London Clinic in 2024, and ex-employees been handed a formal caution. The BBC is going to cut around 550 roles and review broadcast TV and radio programmes. It's the first phase of a major downsizing plan hoping to save money. Roger Mosey is the former head of BBC Television News.
2: I think it's sad that the BBC is having to make these cuts. And to be honest, news would have been last on my list of the areas where there should be cuts because we live in uncertain times. There's a lot of misinformation and disinformation around. And therefore, getting rid of journalists is not what you really expect the BBC to do.
0: The Foreign Secretary says more funding will help migrants who have fled conflict to rebuild their lives closer to home. £9 million is going into extending a North Africa initiative to Libya, with further support in Egypt, Algeria and Tunisia. And UK inflation unexpectedly flatlined last month. Official figures show it stayed at 2.8% in May. That's the latest. I'm Leisha McKenna.
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0: From the Sky News Centre at 11, England are aiming to get their World Cup campaign off to a winning start against Croatia. Let's go live to Joe Rawson in Dallas.
1: A game that will be remembered for the attacking quality as England just about get the job done. Harry Kane's retaken penalty opened the scoring, but Martin Batarina equalised with a cracker. Kane heading in a corner put England ahead again, but again Croatia equalised through Petra Musa. And it took brilliant individual effort from Jude Bellingham after half-time and Marcus Rashford's goal late on to secure a win. Full-time whistle just gone, England 4, Croatia 2.
0: Elsewhere, Donald Trump says the US could go back to bombing Iran if a full deal isn't reached. A memorandum of understanding has been formally signed on Friday, which he insists includes Tehran agreeing to never having a nuclear weapon. At the close of the G7 in France, the US president claims to feel bad for Lebanon, adding Israel's prime minister gets a little excited sometimes and could do with a softer touch.
2: When two drones are shot into the desert and dropped harmlessly, you don't have to knock down buildings in Beirut. They could behave better. And frankly, they could do a better job. I love them as a partner. They were terrific. But they could do a much better job with Hezbollah.
0: A former healthcare worker has been cautioned for trying to sell the Princess of Wales' private medical records. Kate was a patient of the London Clinic in 2024. More details have been announced about where some of the jobs are going within the BBC in the first phase of its cost-cutting. We were told in April up to 2,000 would go. The Foreign Secretary has announced more funding for a scheme aimed at helping migrants settle in North Africa. £9 million is going into extending the initiative to Libya, with further support too in Egypt, Algeria and Tunisia. And Jeremy Clarkson's revealed he has prostate cancer. The presenter says while aggressive, it was caught early. That's the latest. I'm Ruth McKee.
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welcome to The Missing Link. I'm Nick Hutchings with you for an hour, playing you two great selections of music. But it's not all that. Your task, should you choose to accept it, is to try to work out what links these selections of music together. It might be something in the artists and the titles. It might be something about the artists. It might be something completely different. But all you need to do is settle down, get your ears open, have a listen, and see if you can work out what the link might be. Well, we're going to go back to the 60s for our first record. It's this from the McCoys. It's Hang On, Sloopy!

0: The McCoys with Hang On Sloopy, first record in our first link today. How does that work then? Well, it's very difficult to link one record, and you might think it's crisp brands. Other crisp brands are available. You might think it's something else. Nonsense words. I don't know if sloopy is a nonsense word or not. It might be. But it's neither of those, I'll tell you that. What I suggest you do, grab yourself a pen, grab yourself a piece of paper, or grab yourself a pencil, write down, jot down the artist and the title of each record I'm going to play, keep it in front of you, and use it as a sort of an aid memoir, so remember what I have played against what I'm going to play. And you should be able to work out the link from there, I think. But there we go. Hang On Sloopy by the McCoys, our first record in the first link. What's the second record? It's this.
1: Freeze, I'm Ma Baker. Put your hands in the air. Give me all your money.
2: This is the story of Ma Baker.

Whenever I listen to Boney M, all I can think of is Bobby flailing around. There we go. That's Mar Baker, second record on the link this evening, following on from the McCoys with Hang On Sloopy. Any thoughts to what it is yet? Well, plenty more records to go. I will give you a clue in a couple of records' time, the first of which is this. It's the Smiths and this Charming Man.

Anita Baker there with Sweet Love, following on from The Smiths with This Charming Man, all part of this first link that I'm going through with you today. I'm Nick Hutchings with The Missing Link with you. We're in the middle of the first link. We've already had we've had the McCoys with Hang On Sloopy. We've had Anita Baker there with Sweet Love. We've had Ma Baker. Two Bakers. There's my clue. Two Bakers. Think about that. That's what I'm going to tell you there. Sorry, Ma Baker from Boney M. And also we had, what do we have? We had The Smiths with This Charming Man. So that's your four records you've had so far. And the link's in there. And like I say, the clue. Two of them have the word Baker in them. So think of Two Bakers, yeah? All right. Okay, two more records to play until I let you know what it is. The first of which is from this gentleman who's become massively popular over the last few years. It's Lewis Capaldi, and this is Someone You Loved.

Somebody Loved by Lewis Capaldi there. Okay, one more to go. If you've got it, don't give it away. The person in the bed next to you or the person sat next to you listening online might be playing along as well. And we're going to go back to the 70s for our last one. It's this. It's The Last Farewell by Roger Whittaker.

No whistling on that one. That's Roger Whittaker with The Last Farewell. So, have you got it? Well, let's have a quick run through the records, and then I'll tell you what the link for that first link was. The McCoys, Hang On Sloopy, we started with. Then Boney M with Mar Baker. We had The Smiths with This Charming Man. Anita Baker with Sweet Love. Lewis Capaldi with Someone You Loved, and Roger Whittaker there with The Last Farewell. I said there's two Bakers in there, that was a clue. And if you think about things that might have had two Bakers in the past, well, I think you might be led to Doctor Who. And the link here is that every one of those records and artists, somewhere in it, contains an actor or an actress or actor who, I think you use actor now, don't you, who played or has played Doctor Who. Where were they then? We had the McCoys. Sylvester McCoy played Doctor Who in the 80s. We had Boney M with Mar Baker and Anita Baker. Two Bakers, Tom Baker and Colin Baker in the 70s and 80s. Between that, we had the Smiths. Matt Smith in the reboot recently. Matt Smith played Doctor Who about 10, 12 years ago. Lewis Capaldi, more recently, up till our most recent Doctor Who, who's played by Roger Whittaker. Not by Roger Whittaker. By Jodie Whittaker, who's been playing Doctor Who up till fairly recently. So there we go with The Last Farewell. So if you got that, well done. If you didn't, don't worry. Just a bit of fun. We'll have another link very shortly indeed. And I'll play a record in between, which is going to be this. It's the Connells with 74-75.

The Colonel's there with it, 74-75. Right, that links us, well, it doesn't link us to anything, but it does sort of kind of link us to the second link, which we're going to start very shortly indeed. Another selection of records, another chance for you to show off how smart you are by guessing what connects them all together. Where do we start with this one? Ah, with Bonnie Tyler.

Okay, that's Bonnie Tyler. She's Lost in France. That's our first record in the second link today. Bonnie Tyler's Lost in France. Again, as I always say, grab yourself a pen, grab or a pencil, grab yourself a piece of paper, jot down the artists and the titles of the records I'm playing, and see if you can work out from that what links them together. So Bonnie Tyler, Lost in France, links into Sonia, with They Never Stop Me From Loving You. But how?

Well, a stock aching Alderman's finest there. That's Sonia with "You'll Never Stop Me From Loving You." How does that link to Bonnie Tyler with "Lost in France"? And indeed, how does it link to Lulu?

She's a tiger, apparently. That's Lulu there with I'm a Tiger. Third record in the second link, following on there from Bonnie Tyler with Lost in France, and also Sonia with You'll Never Stop Me From Loving You. I said write down the artists and the titles. This link is artist-related, so think about the artists and think about something they might have done. And, we'll carry on with that basis. And record forward from a gentleman you might have heard of, Cliff Richard.

Cliff Richard there, skating around Milton Keynes in the video. We're Wired for Sound, another record in our link. Now, Cliff sang with our next artist on a duet called Suddenly. That's not the link. It's not people who've sung with this artist, but these two artists do have something in common, as they do with the rest of the artists I've already played to you in this link. It's Olivia Newton-John. This is Physical.

Olivia Newton-John there with Physical. It's something all these artists have done that links them together. I won't give you any more clues than that. If I did, I might have to give you null point. If I did, I might have to give you null point. Well, if that doesn't give you away, I don't know what will.

There we have it, Brotherhood of Man with Angelo. So I'll run through what the link was, and I'll play you one more that fits it before we before I say cheerio this evening. Well, I played you Bonnie Tyler, Lost in France, Sonia, You Never Stopped Me From Loving You, Lulu with I'm a Tiger, Lulu with I'm a Tiger. Then we had Brotherhood of Man with Angelo, and before that I played you Olivia Newton-John, and all of those artists, including and Cliff Richard as well, have represented the UK in the Eurovision Song Contest. Yes, Bonnie Tyler in 2013, Sonia in 1993, Brotherhood of Man, we just played there in 1976, Olivia Newton-John in 1974, Cliff in 1968, and Lulu in 1969. So if you got that, well done. Don't worry if you didn't. I will play you, like I said, one more that fits the link, and it will come from our representatives in 1981, who won with Making Your Mind Up. It's Bucks Fizz. This is My Camera Never Lies, and I'll be back after this to say cheerio.

Bucks Fizz there. Brilliant three singles in the early 80s. That one, A Land of Make-Believe, and Making Your Mind Up, what they won the Eurovision Song Contest with in 1981. But yes, that was the link. Eurovision Song Contest entrants. Not winners, but entrants. I don't think I'd be able to make a link up of winners for the UK. Quite enough. But there we go. Thank you for listening this evening. Hope you've enjoyed playing along. Don't worry if you didn't get either of the links. It's just a bit of fun to get your grey cells working and just to play some enjoyable music. I'll say cheerio now. I've been Nick Hutchings. Thank you very much for listening to The Missing Link. Please, if you're in the hospital, get well very soon and keep listening to Radio Red Hill.

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0: From the Sky News Centre at midnight, England have begun their World Cup in style with a 4-2 win over Croatia. Captain Harry Kane scored twice in the first half. These fans in Dallas watched the game and were impressed with Thomas Tuchel's side.
1: Second half, best performance I've ever seen from England at a World Cup, I think. Just dominating a technical team, I think.
2: The first half was shaky, it really was, but I think he convinced a lot of people in that second half. Pretty good.
0: Donald Trump's threatened to bomb Iran if it violates its agreement with the US. A senior American official has been briefing on its 14 points, which include a commitment to achieving a final deal within 60 days. It's emerged a former healthcare worker tried to sell the Princess of Wales' private medical records. Kate was a patient of the London Clinic in January 2024. The BBC is going to cut around 550 roles and review broadcast TV and radio programmes. It's the first phase of a major downsizing plan, with bosses hoping to make £500 million in savings. Roger Mosey is the former head of BBC Television News.
3: I think it's sad that the BBC is having to make these cuts. And to be honest, news would have been last on my list of the areas where there should be cuts, because we live in uncertain times. There's a lot of misinformation and disinformation around, and therefore getting rid of journalists is not what you really expect the BBC to do.
0: The UK's cybersecurity chief says hostile states are increasingly targeting British infrastructure with online attacks. Richard Horne says around three quarters of major incidents last year could be linked to countries including Russia, China and Iran. Inflation remained the same last month. The rising pace of transport costs were offset by slowing food bills, keeping it at 2.8% in May. And England's cricketers ended day one of the second test against New Zealand on a high. Late wickets fell, with the tourists on 291 for 7 at the close at the Oval. That's the latest. I'm Ruth McKee.
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6: Good evening and welcome to another edition of Curtain Up here on Radio Red Hill. Half an hour of all things theatre, and I thought we'd have a look at the local theatres, or the local big theatres, and see what's going on theatre-wise in the next couple of weeks as we head on into the summer, where it will be fairly quiet in our local theatres, but good to have a look anyway. And some more music as well, of course. Music from the musicals to keep us going, and we're going to start with my favourite, probably musical, although a couple of shows coming close to it now, but this is the show I've seen lots. Still on in the West End, been running for more than 20 years now. This is the original Broadway cast of Wicked and The Wizard and I.
7: Oh, Miss Elphaba, many years I have waited for a gift like yours to appear. Why, I predict the wizard could make you his magic grand vizier. My dear, I'll write at once to the wizard.

Idina Menzel and the rest of the Broadway original cast of Wicked there, and The Wizard and I, which, as I say, you can still hear in London's West End. Wicked still playing there. Definitely worth going to see if you haven't seen that before. What else? So let's talk about Woking Theatre and what's going on there. So this week, in fact, you've got a couple of days left to go and see Operation Mincemeat if you want to see that. That's still running in the West End as well, of course, but on tour as well. It's the film of the same name with Colin Firth, but this is a bit of a, well, it's definitely a musical, and it's more of a comedy, I would say, but it's kind of a little bit office-like in its comedy, I would say. Lots of people love it, and it's been running for a long time and keeps getting renewed. It's in a very small theatre. Not my cup of tea. I did go and see it just to prove myself that I understood my own taste. And there's some beautiful, there's a beautiful sea shanty in it, and you know, good stuff, but not for me. But if you're into that kind of comedy, then lots of people absolutely love it and go back and see it repeatedly. Also in Woking, from the 29th of this month to the 4th of July, it's The Bodyguard. And from the 25th of July until the 1st of August, it's Burlesque, the musical. So that's the kind of theatre stuff that's coming to Woking Theatre. There's lots of other stuff going on, but not what I would call theatre. So if you fancy seeing any of those, check out Woking, which is one of the ATG theatres. In fact, all the three theatres I'm going to think about are ATG theatres. So if you fancy seeing Operation Mincemeat, The Bodyguard or Burlesque, check that out. And from The Bodyguard, this is the famous song, but performed here by Michael Ball. This is I Will Always Love You.

memories. That is all that I'm taking with me. So goodbye, and please don't cry. We both know that I'm

Michael Ball with his take on I Will Always Love You from The Bodyguard, which is at Woking Theatre from the 29th of this month until the 4th of July. At Wimbledon Theatre, Jersey

obviously touring beforehand with Tamsin Althwaite in a leading role. That's the 20th of July to the 25th of July at Richmond Theatre, which is the theatre they always use in like films and television shows that are set in this country where they want to go to the theatre. They always seem to use Richmond Theatre. So it is a beautiful building. So if you've never been to Richmond Theatre, maybe go and try out one of those. I haven't got any music from those things at Richmond Theatre, so let's do something from a current West End musical. This is from Les Mis, and this is Kerry Ellis's take on I Dreamed a Dream.

Kerry Ellis there, who's going to be out on tour in the autumn with her rock show. She's got a new show with all the rock stuff that she does. Well known as quite a rocky voice, and obviously she's worked quite a lot with Brian May from Queen. He won't be on the tour, but there may be some stuff that she does with him on the tour, because she has been known to kind of get him to record a video playing something and then she sings along to it. Who knows what will happen in that tour, going to random places all over the shop. Nothing kind of in close proximity to here, but things sort of close enough that I will certainly be going to at least one of them. That was obviously I Dreamed a Dream from Les Mis, still on in the West End, although it's now what used to be the touring version, so it's not quite as big a version as it used to be. Next, well, the other thing I wanted to mention this week, of course, as well as the things happening at local theatres, is Kids Week. Tickets went on sale last week. There will be some tickets still available, not for the really popular shows, but there will be tickets still available through Kids Week, which means that you get one child free and another child half price with every adult ticket that you buy for the shows in the West.

West End. The prices vary, obviously, and some of the shows do it so that it basically so that it's 50. So the price is 50% of what it would normally be when you're buying it. So it looks a bit confusing. But honestly, if you go onto the Kids Week website, there's plenty of shows to see. Take your kids or somebody else's kids, your nephews, your nieces, whoever, to the theatre over the summer. It's for tickets in August. But definitely worthwhile. I took my nephews to quite a few things thanks to Today thanks to Kids Week through Official London Theatre. And I did look this year because actually it goes right up until the age of 17. So if you're 17, you're included within that. So my oldest nephew does get counted still just for one last year. But the show he wanted to see, they've run out of tickets for, so I'm just going to have to buy them normally. But never mind. We might maybe see what else is around as well. Anyway, we started the show with Michael Ball doing a song that you wouldn't normally expect him to do. And so now we're going to do a song that you would normally expect Michael Ball to do, only it's not Michael Ball. This is Marty Webb and Love Changes Everything.

0: Marty Webb with her version of Love Changes Everything, which is my favourite version of that song, it has to be said. I hope you enjoyed that one as well, slightly different to the normal Michael Ball take on it. Now, next up, we've got a song from Guys and Dolls, which, again, it's not one of my favourite musicals, but it's a great song, this one, and this is my favourite version of it again. This is Dave Willetts and Luck Be a Lady.
1: They call you Lady Luck, but there is room for doubt. At times you have a very unladylike way of running out. You're on this date with me, the pickings have been lush. And yet before this evening is over, you might give me the brush.

Dave Willetts and Luck Be a Lady from Guys and Dolls. I'm going to quickly switch in another song for you before I go. So thank you for joining me on Curtain Up this evening. I hope you've enjoyed it. Coming up next is your Wednesday request, but I'm going to leave you with a little something from Godspell, and this is Day by Day. Goodbye, everyone.

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0: Well, good evening to you. This is Chris Knott here, together with Odette and Hector. We'll be introducing ourselves in person in just a moment. But just to say, we are here to play the sounds you've asked to hear, because this is your Wednesday Requests. Okay, then. So there's three of us bringing you, for the next hour and a half, aiming for 21 requests I hope to fit in tonight. We'll see how we do. Yes, let's have a bit more from my fellow broadcasters this evening. So, ladies first, Odette, how are you?
1: Hello, I'm okay. Yeah, had a good time going around the wards earlier.
0: Yeah, we've been quite a few wards, haven't you?
1: Yeah.
0: Whereas Hector, you for me.
2: All right.
0: No, thank you, Hector. We appreciate your input. So here we are with 21 songs coming up. And as we're going to do, as is tradition, we're going to go through those numbers just now so you can know that your request is coming up. So in a moment, we're going to be playing for Ben, Dead or Alive.
1: This way? We'll be playing a song for John on the Brook Ward. You wanted to hear The Shadows.
2: Valerie on the Cheldon Ward. You've asked for some Tom Jones.
0: Now, on the Outward Ward, we've got Molly and Mum, Emma. Yes, it's from Gran, I think, who sent this in. We're playing some Taylor Swift for you.
1: For the staff on the Nutfield Ward, you wanted to hear The Beatles.
2: Beth on the Charwood Ward, you've asked for some Pink.
0: The nursing staff on Lye have asked for some George Michael.
1: For Pam on the Lye Ward, you asked for Chumbawamba.
2: Staying on the Lye Ward, Jane, you've asked for anything relaxing, so you're going to use some Buck.
0: For Tracy on the Copthorne Ward, we're playing some Motown for you.
1: I saw Jason on the Capel Ward earlier, and we'll be playing some Rose Royce for you.
2: Joe on the Charwood Ward, we're giving you some Tony Mitchell.
0: Hannah on the Charwood Ward, you asked anything you asked for by Adele, so we've got something lined up for you.
1: Jeff on the Capel Ward, you asked for Country and Western, and we will be playing Tammy Wynette.
2: Andy on the Charwood Ward, you've asked for Destiny's Child.
0: On the Copthorne Ward, we find Ricky, and we're playing Berlin for you.
1: Avril on the Charwood Ward will be playing some Stevie Nicks.
2: David on the Cheldon Ward, you've asked for some Kenny Rogers.
0: And John on the Cheldon Ward has asked for something by Jimmy Young.
1: And John on the Copthorne Ward, you wanted to hear anything from the 60s, so we've got something for you.
2: Maggie on the Lye Ward, you've asked for anything uplifting, so we've given you some Josh Groban.
0: And that is your set for tonight.
2: Indeed.
0: Okay, let's not delay the process anymore. Let's get straight on with that first request of the night. It's for Ben. It says here, Charwood Ward. Ben, I hope you're not back in the Charwood Ward. I know you've had a tough ride, and I know you went home a few weeks ago. I know who you are. Keller's sent this request in for you. She sent a couple of songs in. We'll be playing John Lennon's Woman tomorrow night. But for tonight, to get the show on the road, here's a good starter for you. It's Dead or Alive, and you spin me round like a record.

0: Well, I think it's a great start to the show. A real banger there. That was Dead or Alive with, I used to be around like a record. Played that for you, Ben.
1: Our next request is for John on the Brookwood. I saw you earlier. You gave me a couple of requests. But tonight you wanted to hear The Shadows and Apache.

0: the Shadows with Apache. That was for John on the Brook Ward, and we'll have your Queen choice tomorrow.
1: Moving over to the Child and Ward, Valerie, you have asked for Tom Jones' Delilah.

0: Wow. What a bad relationship he must have had. Anyway, that was Delilah by Tom Jones, requested by Valerie on the Charlton Ward.
1: Right, OK. Now, before my next request, there's a couple of things I meant to say earlier on that I haven't. So, first of all, Vivian on the Charlton Ward, you actually saw Adele earlier... Odette, getting it wrong. What did I do tonight? You saw Odette earlier on tonight, and she, you gave her a name of a song. We haven't got it in our library. If you leave that with us, we'll see if we can track it down. But I'm afraid we can't fulfil that request tonight. So apologies, first of all, to Vivian. The second thing I want to say is, of course, the World Cup is up and running. England play kicking a ball in 15 minutes. It's kick-off. And in the studio here, we do have a television set with the volume turned down, of course. So we are here. This show runs until the half time, so at 9 o'clock we'll be keeping an eye on the screen, and if any developments come up, well, I'll let you know how things are going over there in America. Right, now back to the requests now, and this is for Molly. There's a right family affair going on here. Got Molly and Mum Emma, and it's a little soon note at the bottom saying, get well soon, Molly, love Nanny Sarah. So big family affair, as I say. Molly, you've asked for any Taylor Swift? So here's the lady herself and the fate of Ophelia.

0: we go, Taylor Swift and The Fate of Ophelia. Molly, I hope you get well soon. And I just had my best request along with your family there for a speedy recovery.
1: Our next request is for the staff on the Nutfield Ward, collectively. You wanted to hear Here Comes the Sun by the Beatles.

0: the Beatles and Here Comes the Sun. That was for all of the staff members on the Knapfield Ward. I hope you enjoyed that.
1: Moving over to the Charlwood Ward. Beth, you are clearly a Pink fan as you've requested it three times. But here we are with the third and final one of What About Us by Pink.

0: That was What About Us, requested by Beth on the Childhood Ward, sung by Pink.
1: Great. Now, we're now going over to the Lie Ward. The nursing staff have requested this one. It says, for all the smiley, hard-working staff there on Lie Ward, and they've asked for George Michael's Faith.

0: 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I gotta have faith. Because I gotta have faith.
1: George Michael's Faith there, as requested by the nursing staff on Lie Ward. Okay, if you're around tomorrow evening and you like jazz, listen to this.

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3: Good evening to Pam on the Lye Ward. You're our next request. You've got a nice message for us as well. You just wanted to say thank you to all the brilliant staff who've been looking after you so well on the Lye Ward, which is lovely to hear. You wanted to hear Tub Thumping by Chumbawamba.